0: The blaze is under control after erupting on Friday afternoon and ripping through over 180 hectares of land, but it will continue to burn for several more days. The murder trial of former New South Wales police officer Bo Lamar Condon begins today. The 31-year-old is accused of shooting dead Jesse Baird and Luke Davies in Sydney in 2024 before dumping their bodies in the Southern Tablelands. He has pleaded not guilty. And it's been a horror weekend for drownings in New South Wales, with three people losing their lives at beaches, including in the Tweed. A man in his 50s was pulled from the surf at Cabarita Beach on Saturday afternoon before later dying in hospital. Another two men died in separate incidents in Newcastle and the Central Coast yesterday. To sport, it's a quick turnaround for the Knights, who now have their sights set on a grand finals berth. Last year's Wooden Spooners will take on the Panthers in the prelim final on Sunday after beating the Warriors last night 12-10. Knights coach Justin Holbrook is under no illusion of the challenge ahead.
1: You know, we've got a huge task again. Each week you go further in, the opposition is going to get harder. And we knew that from last week to this week. Same again next week. So, you know, we're going to play Penrith without a rest on next Sunday afternoon. But again, I'm sitting here confident and can't wait for the game.
0: To the weather, nice and sunny across the coast today, heading for a top of 30 degrees. Sunny tomorrow morning before a possible late shower, cooling down to 25. Then we got a few showers forecast on Wednesday and Thursday and into Friday as well. At the Seaway right now, it's 25 degrees.
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0: 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Sounds old. Let's play some new music instead.
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92.9 Hot Tomato, the Gold Coast best music variety. John Farnham, Pressure Down, and a massive tribute concert last night in Melbourne for John Farnham at Rod Laver Arena. Plenty of stars got up and sang Celine Dion, Human Nature, John Stevens, Jess Malboy. Sadly, John Farnham wasn't there. He's not well enough.

0: And this is his son, Rob Farnham.
1: Thank you from the Farnham family, my dad. We all know he's a little bit too humble for his own good sometimes. And to see all these people here would just absolutely warm his heart. So give yourselves a round of applause. Thank you so much.
0: Oh, sounded like a great night. Richard Wilkins was MC and he looked pretty dusty this morning on Channel 9. Knows how to party, that guy. Speaking of partying, we have got a massive night. Jose Carreras and friends, Robbie Williams, the Corrs, Ronan Keating and many more. And I've got those tickets up for grabs next.
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2: Weather was great, wasn't it?
3: Oh, it was. It's only going to get better.
2: I know, it's warming up today. And congratulations, you've scored an exclusive invite. How is this? Robbie Williams, The Cause, Ronan Keating, Natalie Imbruglia, Darren Hayes, Shepherd and more. It's the Jose Carreras and Friends.
3: Oh, that sounds absolutely awesome.
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3: 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Thank you.
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12: It's coming up to 11. Hi, I'm Lucy Knight. Officials say a fire that's been burning in Woongawallen since Friday should serve as a warning to all residents ahead of what's expected to be a busy fire season. The fire is now under control but is expected to keep smouldering for several days. Acting Deputy Chief Officer Joel Gordon says thankfully no properties were damaged, but it did have some residents on edge.
13: It did come close to a number of homes and burn in excess of 180 hectares, which has served as a really timely reminder to everyone that we need to make our preparations now ahead of, you know, what could be some challenging fire conditions to come over the next couple of weeks.
12: Police are preparing a report for the coroner following a tragic incident at a home in Highland Park. A man in his 60s was crushed by a car around 3 p.m. yesterday on McLeod Street and died at the scene. It's believed he was working underneath the vehicle when it happened. One of the big banks has changed its tune on interest rates and is now predicting a hike when the RBA meets next week. Commonwealth had earlier forecast an increase for November, but following

0: In comments from the RBA governor last week, it's now tipping the cash rate to rise to 4.6% next Tuesday. And the foreign minister says Australia has an important role to play on the global stage as the government pushes for a seat on the United Nations Security Council. Penny Wong and Anthony Albanese will use this week's visit to the US to campaign for one of the non-permanent spots in 2029 and 2030. The ministers told News 24 what happens around the world impacts us here.
1: We want to be able to better advocate, have more influence in a world where we know, there's a lot of disruption, a lot of contest and a lot of competition.
0: To sport, Nathan Cleary is set to hand over the goal-kicking duties for Sunday's NRL prelim against the Knights, but the Panthers are very confident he'll play despite suffering a foot injury. And tonight is the AFL's Night of Knights, with the Brownlow getting underway in Melbourne. Collingwood's Nick Dacos is the favourite to take home the league's best and fairest. The 23-year-old is tipped to poll more than 50 votes. We'll take a look at Gold Coast weather next.
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0: To the weather, mostly sunny across the coast today, warm top of 30 degrees. Sunny tomorrow before a possible late shower, cooling to 26 degrees. Few showers forecast across Wednesday, Thursday and Friday. At the Seaway right now, it's 28 degrees. 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

The Gold Coast Best Music Variety 1029 Hot Tomato Accident on the M1 at Slacks Creek that is causing delays northbound through Daisy Hill and southbound through Springwood. Coming up, Prince, Vance, Joy, and this is the latest for Zara Larsson.

0: Tomato, the Gold Coast Best Music Variety. Olivia with you. And coming up, another exclusive invite to see Robbie Williams, The Cause, Ronan Keating, Natalie Imbruglia and more. It is Jose Carreras and Friends happening Saturday, December 5 at the Gabba. And we will also put you on the standby list for the ultimate VIP upgrade, A reserve seats. And Andrew McManus, promoter, spoke to Gailey and Emily Jade this morning, and there's more.
1: There's the green room backstage, all the artists who can come and eat and meet. And as you said, it's a once-in-a-lifetime opportunity. These people will be sitting in the green room meeting, and Natalie will come over, Robbie will come over, I'll bring Ann Wilson over. The Cause, such beautiful people, they'll come over. And it's just going to be the opportunity that, you know, they will talk about for the rest of their lives.
0: What an insane prize. 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

0: 1029 Hot Tomato, the Gold Coast best music variety. A beautiful day out there, warming up 28 right now at the Seaway. And we have got your chance to win a double pass to our Hot Tomato preview screening of The Social Reckoning at Event Cinemas Robina Wednesday, the 7th of October. 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On the way, the Kid Leroy and back to the 80s with Noiseworks.
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3: It's 12:02. Hi, I'm Rebecca Dakin. Residents in bushfire-prone areas of the Gold Coast have been urged to start preparing their properties ahead of what could be a busy fire season. It comes after dozens of firefighters spent the weekend battling a blaze in Wongawollen that broke out on Friday but is now under control. Acting Deputy Chief Officer Joel Jordan has said that it's a good reminder to get ready now.
4: Mowing their lawns, clearing their gutters, making sure that they've got adequate protection in place in the event a fire does approach their property. Also making sure they've got their bushfire survival plans in place.
3: Tragedy at a home on the Gold Coast with a man fatally crushed by a car he was working on. It's understood the man in his 60s had the car jacked up to work on it yesterday afternoon when something went terribly wrong and it fell on top of him. Paramedics raced to the Highland Park home, but he couldn't be saved. The Prime Minister has launched a formal bid for Australia to have a seat at the United Nations Security Council while over in New York. Anthony Albanese is pushing for a two-year term in 2029 and 2030. And one of the most popular new car brands in Australia is recalling more than 32,000 vehicles because of concerns the spare wheel might fall off. The issue affects BYD Shark 6 Utes built between August 2024 and June this year. BYD is contacting owners to organise repairs. To sport, and Fremantle remain hopeful their Warfie time will be able to ring around the MCG during this weekend's grand final against Brisbane. The Dockers are asking the AFL to do their usual home ground crowd activation, but defender Oscar McDonald is confident their fans will be noisy either way.
5: Yeah, it does sort of give you a little bit of goosebumps when you think of it, experience it in previous games. But if they do get it across the line, they do. But I'm sure the Freo contingent over there will be loud enough. It'll create a Wolfie time if there isn't even a Wolfie time allowed.
3: And the San Francisco 49ers have shown no signs of jet lag with a massive win in the NFL today, just 10 days on from their historic victory in Melbourne. They thumped the Miami Dolphins 35-13 this morning. We'll check your weather next.
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3: Check in your weather, and it's going to be a sunny and warm one for the Gold Coast today. Meant to see tops up around 30 degrees. Tomorrow, mostly fine, a top of 26. Then partly cloudy with a shower or two about for Wednesday, Thursday, Friday. Possibility of a shower over the weekend, but likely partly cloudy conditions in the mid-20s. It is 28 degrees at the moment. See Robbie Williams, The Cause, Ronan Keating, Natalie Imbruglia, Darren Hayes, Shepherd and more live at the Gabba. 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
10: Hello, everybody. It's Christo. It's Monday. It's a beautiful day around the Gold Coast, and we're going to play you five of the best from the past. That's what we do on the Flashback Lunch. We are going to throw it back with some Crash Test Dummies. We've got some Backstreet Boys, a little bit of Blue, and we kick it off with a guy by the name of Billy. Not Billy Joel. Not Billy Ray Cyrus. Talking about Billy Ocean. I had so many Billies going through my head then. This is Get Out of My Dreams, Get Into My Car, kicking off the Flashback Lodge from the 80s on the Gold Coast, 102.9 Hot Tomatoes.

Thrill Rides on the Gold Coast 1029 Hot Tomato. We're doing the flashback lunch right now. We're going back to the year 1993 with a song by a band called The Crash Test Dummies. The song really doesn't have a title except for the fact that it's called Here at Hot Tomato. Whoa.

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0: Backstreet Boys. Wrapping up the Flashback Lunch on the Gold Coast 102.9 Hot Tomato. It's Christo this afternoon. If there's one thing you need to do to give yourself a bit of a laugh today, make sure you go to YouTube and Google Brooklyn 99 Backstreet Boys, one of my favourite openings to a TV show ever.
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0: Grady at 1029 Hot Tomato. Christo this afternoon. Coming up before 1 o'clock, your chance to win. We've got tickets to go to an iconic music event. It's going to be Robbie Williams, The Corrs, Ronan Keating, Natalie Imbruglia, Darren Hayes, Shepherd and more live at Jose Carreras and Friends. It's happening up the road at the Gabba later on this year. A mammoth night of music. You could be there, and then One Like a Gold Coast is going to get the ultimate VIP money can't buy upgrade, and you'll meet them all. Give you full details before one and give out some more tickets to it as well.
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2: Tali from Hope Island, how are you? How's your day going?
3: 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We're just about to go for a swim at the beach, so it'll be so lovely. I've got the day off today, which is good.
2: 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Look at that. And it's a beautiful day outside too.
3: 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Need to put some sunscreen on, make sure I don't get, sunburnt.
2: Yeah, burnt. 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
3: 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I really appreciate it.
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1: It's 1:02. Hi, I'm Rebecca Dakin. Police believe the large bushfire that ripped through Wongawollen over the weekend may have been deliberately lit. The blaze broke out on Friday afternoon with dozens of firefighters and aerial crews needed to battle the flames, which are now under control. Superintendent Peter Miles says they are investigating.
2: We've got some evidence there that it is deliberately lit, and which is really disappointing to know that our firefighters and our volunteers have had to fight this and on their weekend because someone's decided that they want to set fire to something. Really selfish behaviour.
1: The family of a man killed on the Gold Coast more than a decade ago say they're devastated charges against the alleged gunman have been dropped. Omega Rustin was gunned down in an alleged road rage incident on Australia Day back in 2009, with three men later extradited and charged with his murder. Two of those men had charges against them dropped earlier this year, and today in court, a murder charge against the last man standing was also dismissed. Gold Coast leaders are pleading with the state government to reconsider its massive funding cut for the film sector, as new figures show just how vital it is for our local economy. The industry on the Gold Coast now worth $400 million, while also creating 1,000 full-time local jobs. But there's a serious cloud over the future of projects in our city after the state cut its funding by 40%. And the search is on to find Gold Coast Council's newest CEO, with the top boss set to take over in January. Corda Metha has been selected as the agency to lead the recruitment process following a lengthy debate by councillors. Outgoing CEO Tim Baker is on leave and remains with the organisation until early December, with senior officers acting on his behalf. To sport, and the Roosters admit the Dolphins' back line will be tough to stop in Friday night's prelim at Suncorp. The Finns have the third best attacking record this season. Winger Mark Nwanganitawase says it's going to be a huge battle.
3: Obviously, Dolphins, I think right across the park, they, attacking wise and just playing wise this year, they've been amazing. So we just got to focus on ourselves and make sure we do, what we know we can do.
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1: To your weather, and staying sunny and warm through the rest of your afternoon. Tomorrow will be a mostly fine one. We're looking at a top of 26 degrees. Then partly cloudy, shower or two for Wednesday, top of 24. We will continue to see scattered shower activity across Thursday and Friday. It is 28 degrees at the moment. 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

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Gold Coast, you have put it on today. It is looking beautiful outside. On the way, we're going to give you the chance to win yourself some tickets to go and check out one of the most iconic concerts that Southeast Queensland has ever seen and give you the chance to have a VIP upgrade. 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Right now, Matchbox 20 at Hot Tomato.

0: Christo. We've got those tickets to go to Jose Carreras and Friends coming up before 2 o'clock. But also, on the way in a sec, if you remember back to the year 2002, there was a song by Michelle Branch and Carlos Santana. It was called The Game of Love. And then around about the same time, there were the New Radicals and they had this one. But now those two have teamed up and they've done a version of her old song. And it's a new version. It's confusing, I get it, but you'll hear it in a second here at Hot Tomato.
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Planet Gold Coast Best Music Variety at 102.9 Hot Tomato. It's Christo this afternoon. Cyril Riley, a.k.a. Cyril, he's an Australian DJ born in Lake Carjellico in New South Wales. He's taken on the world by covering other people's songs.

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11: It's a minute past two. Hi, I'm Rebecca Dakin. A fire in the hinterland is expected to keep smouldering for several days after burning out around 180 hectares. The blaze at Wongawallen, which police believe was deliberately lit, is well under control after breaking out on Friday, with around 300 firefighters working over the weekend. Acting Deputy Chief Officer Joel Gordon says it is a warning to all residents of the dangers we could face this bushfire season.
12: It's again just a timely reminder of how quickly a fire can start and impact the Gold Coast hinterland and areas, from very small sparks.
11: Police say the death of a man at a home in Highland Park is a tragedy. It's believed the man in his 60s was working on a car yesterday afternoon when it fell on top of him. Superintendent Peter Miles says he may have been trapped under it for some time.
13: His wife has returned home to find that scene, and I can only imagine what that would be like for her. Our heart goes out to that family, who certainly wouldn't be expecting this at all.
11: Australia's population is expected to reach more than 39 million by 2066. The government's released its intergenerational report, which shows for the first time death

0: Deaths are expected to outweigh births. Treasurer Jim Chalmers says they're prepared for that economic shift and there's an upside.
1: It's welcome recognition of the quality of our universal healthcare and the contribution that older people make. And it's worth every dollar of extra pressure that it puts on our budgets.
0: And Labor's primary vote has collapsed to a near-record low of 27% in the latest news poll. That's down from 37% in September last year. Well, nearly two-thirds of Australians say they aren't satisfied with Anthony Albanese's performance. To sport, and the glitz and glam of the AFL will be on display tonight for the Brownlow Medal. Collingwood's Nick Dacos is the red-hot favourite to take home the league's best and fairest. And the Warriors have issued an official please explain to the NRL following a number of contentious bunker calls that went against the side in yesterday's finals loss to the Knights. We'll check your weather next.
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0: Taking a look at the weather, and it will stay sunny this afternoon. Tomorrow, a mostly fine one with a top of 26 degrees. Then looking partly cloudy with some showers about from Wednesday, Thursday, Friday. Over the weekend, could see those showers clear away. It is 26 degrees at the moment. 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

0: 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Got those tickets to go to Jose Carreras and Friends coming up before 3 o'clock.
1: Oh, cool. No, that's all right. I will just keep listening to the radio.
0: Please do.
1: I will. Yes, yes, yes. I'll be glued.
0: Right now, this is Dasher and Memo at Hot Tomato.

0: 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Coming up at 3 o'clock this afternoon, the delightful Moira.
1: Hello.
0: And her mate Big Trev.
2: There you go.
0: What's happening?
2: Oh, well, we've got these fantastic tickets to give away.
0: I know, Jose Carreras and friends.
2: How good.
3: Jose Carreras.
2: So we're very much looking forward to that. Mm-hmm. Also, there's a breakfast I host every year for Pink Ribbon, so it's Burley on Pink.
0: Burley and Pink, yeah.
2: Have to be there at 6:45 on a Monday morning, right? Mm-hmm. And I think I was there on time today. The boys are telling me I was late.
0: Okay.
2: 6:46 I got there.
0: No, you were late.
2: It didn't start till 7. Do you know how stressed I've been about this event? It's like about 3 weeks.
0: It's a big event.
2: It is, but it's also because I always turn up late. So this morning I walked in like, I'm queen of the world, and everyone's like, you're late. And I went, we can discuss that.
0: No, for starting at 7, you're all right.
2: Yeah, thank you. Yeah. Irrational fears as well. Yep. Travis, or a lady who's scared of a puppy.
0: Scared of a puppy?
2: Scared of a puppy. I don't know.
0: Okay.
2: And more of the Dream World tickets to give away as well for the country fair.
0: That is coming up after 3.
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2: 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Thank you very much.
3: Woohoo! Thanks, Christo.
2: No problems. And Moira and Big Trev have more tickets coming up after 3 o'clock. And again, tomorrow, all day while you work here on the Gold Coast 1029 Hot Tomato. 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
10: It is looking a little busy in some patches of the M1, travelling southbound, heading into Yatala, then again around Ormo, also Coomera, in some patches between Helensvale and Gavin, and also northbound around Barongaree and Narang. Smith Street already building westbound from Parklands Drive through to the M1 merge, but your other local majors look to be doing pretty well so far. We will be checking it again in 20 minutes, so if you spot anything else, call the traffic hotline on 5519 2275.
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10: It's a minute past 3. Hi, I'm Rebecca Dakin. Smoke could continue to linger over the Gold Coast for a few days as a large blaze in the hinterland continues to smoulder. The fire in Wongawallen is well under control now after breaking out on Friday and burning through around 180 hectares. Superintendent Peter Miles says police are investigating who or what started it.
13: We are looking at it from an arson point of view. There's allegations that this was deliberately lit, and whilst I can't go into the evidence that we've located at this stage, there is an investigation as to whether this was deliberately lit.
10: Police are also investigating allegations of dog baiting on the Gold Coast following the death of a local family's beloved pet. One dog died and another remains critical after they apparently ate a sausage laced with some kind of poison and hidden at River Tree Park in Helensvale on Thursday afternoon. Investigators believe the act was intentional and are urging anyone with information to come forward. The family of a man shot dead on the Gold Coast more than a decade ago say they've lost faith they'll ever see justice. It comes after murder charges against the alleged longtime person of interest were discontinued in court today. New South Wales man Amiga Rustin was shot and killed while standing next to his car on the Gold Coast Highway in Burleigh on Australia Day in 2000.

0: 2009 in what police had long believed was the result of a road rage incident. And a long-running Senate inquiry into the 000 emergency call crisis has handed down its final report today. The probe started following a major Optus outage in September last year before being expanded as more emergency call failures were revealed. It's made 11 recommendations to overhaul the system, including mandated domestic roaming, minimum performance standards with automatic compensation, and creating the ability for the public to be able to text 000 in an emergency.
1: 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Exclude Saturday to Monday.
0: The NRL has confirmed no suspensions following the weekend's finals. Roosters star Daly Cherry Evans was hit with a fine after being put on report for dangerous contact, and teammates Billy Smith and Lindsay Collins have also walked away with fines. The Warriors' Ali Leotawa also escaping with a fine for his hit on Kalen Ponga in the early stages of their clash yesterday. We'll take a look at the weather and surf conditions with Luke Munro next.
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5: Good afternoon, team. Luke Munro here with your 3pm surf report. Beautiful beach day. Unfortunately, northerly winds have been with us all day, making the southern point breaks very messy. There is a few waves up north. Need a waves high at the Southport Spit, and from there down to around Curra will be your best bet to find a wave around that 4pm high tide this afternoon. Good news on the way. Around 3am tomorrow morning, we've got a southerly change with a new south swell. That's going to be with us all the way until Friday. I'll catch you tomorrow morning at 6am.
0: Checking your weather now and staying sunny this afternoon. Tomorrow should be a mostly fine one, although a very slight chance of a shower in the evening, looking at a top of 26. Then partly cloudy with some scattered showers about Wednesday, Thursday and Friday before the showers clear away Saturday. Right now it is 25 degrees and see Robbie Williams, The Cause, Ronan Keating, Natalie Imbruglia, Darren Hayes, Shepherd and more live at the Gabba. 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
8: I know I want it, I want it, want it.
9: Well, just like that, first day of the school holidays.
10: There it is. It is done. Goodness gracious. Hello, madam.
11: Hello.
10: Commiserations.
11: Thank you.
10: On your swannies. I know.
11: So close.
10: So close.
11: Yep.
10: Well, I mean, yeah.
12: They stopped in the fourth quarter, though, didn't they?
11: They really did.
12: They just
11: really
12: went, no, we'll park the bus. We're right. We're going to score 1 point.
11: Mm-hmm. Good times.
12: Good times.
10: So who are you going for then in the grand final?
11: No, I hope they both lose.
10: Okay. Oh. I mean, I don't think that could technically happen.
12: That could.
10: Okay.
12: No one turns up, it's a forfeit.
10: Ah, right.
12: Madden Deegan's going to take all the wheels from both the buses.
10: Okay, done.
12: I'm going to have a talk about your irrational fears. I saw a young girl, she's probably in her early 20s.
10: Mm-hmm.
12: There was Gavirtle walking up to, like, tongue out and was, like, all nice and happy.
10: Mm-hmm.
12: And she backed away from this dog like it was about to attack her.
10: Really?
12: Yeah. Mm-hmm. I said, didn't like dogs? And she goes, nope. And then just did a wide berth and then ran into the cafe that we were standing in front of.
10: From a dog puppy?
12: Yeah, this, like, a little, innocent little puppy. So we want to know about your irrational fears. What are you really scared of?
10: Wow. Porcelain dolls. Also, this morning I hosted an event called Burley in Pink, which starts at 6.45, and I do this event every year, but it's 6.45 on a Monday. 6.45 on a Monday.
11: Are you okay?
10: I think I've hit a wall. I was very proud of myself that I got there on time, but there's been debate in the office today that I, in fact, was late. So we shall talk about this.
9: Yeah, let's cover it off next. Moira and Big Trev for the drive home on Hot Tomato.

0: 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Monday, we're getting you home on the Gold Coast, and we want to get you up to the Gabba for one iconic music event, one night only. Robbie Williams, The Cause, Ronan Keating, Natalie Imbruglia, Darren Hay, Shepherd and more at Jose Carreras and Friends.
1: Wow.
0: Before 4 o'clock, you can win your way there, and maybe even the ultimate VIP money can't buy upgrade. Details soon.
2: It's an amazing price.
1: Yeah, it's huge.
2: I was doing a breakfast this morning at 6:45. 6:45.
1: How did that go for you?
2: Okay, so I've been
1: not a morning person.
2: No. I did breakfast radio for so long that anything before 6 o'clock is just, it's just not right.
1: No.
2: Or even before 7, to be honest.
1: Yeah.
2: It was for Burley in Pink, which is fundraising, of course, for breast cancer in Burley. They do it every year. And I've done this event probably the last 4 years. Now, the first one I turned up and I was late. And the banana blenders were already singing.
0: How late are we talking?
2: Like, I was supposed to be there at 6:45 and I got there at 7:05.
1: Oh, that's late.
2: And I was supposed
1: late.
2: To start at 7.
0: That's late.
1: Okay. That's
2: the year after that, I got there at 7, which it starts at 7. And I was there at 7.
1: Like as they were?
2: No, they waited for me at that time. Then the next last year, I got there at around about 5 to 7. So in my mind, early.
1: Where is it? Burley.
2: Burley.
1: And you live in?
2: Hope Island.
1: Okay. Because that's a fair
2: 37 minutes.
1: Wow.
2: Yeah.
1: No, exactly.
2: I do, because I couldn't sleep last night because I was so stressed about it, because we had James on, who's one of the organisers, last week, and he actually admitted that they've been telling me the wrong time for the last 3 years, so that I'll get there on time.
0: Oh, my God. After that first year debacle.
2: Yes. And so, therefore, this morning I was like, okay, I'm going to do this. I didn't even have a coffee before I left the house.
1: Oy.
2: Stupid decision.
1: No,
2: stupid.
1: That's not good.
2: Got there at 6:46.
0: What? That's not. Why? That's late again.
2: No,
0: time.
2: That's early.
0: 6:45.
2: I don't start till 7.
1: 6:45.
2: 6:46.
0: You should have left home at 6.
1: Yes. At least.
0: I would have left before 6.
1: Home? What time are you leaving?
2: I left, so I had 37 minutes to get
1: no,
2: there.
1: No, you don't do that.
0: But there's no wiggle room.
1: There's no. My son
2: and
1: does
2: the
1: that.
2: And the fog this morning at that time.
1: I know, it was ridiculous.
2: Was insanity.
0: Yes. You could have been diverted to Canberra.
2: Yes. I see that girls' maths as being on time, if not early.
1: No.
2: I whooped myself when I walked in. Whoa! Like that, I did. When I walked in, I was like, whoa, whoa, I'm here. 6:46.
1: And then everybody went,
2: no, well, you guys are the only one who poo-pooed me.
1: Well, that's not.
0: No. We're just poo-pooing your claim that 6:46 is on time.
1: No, even if you've got 37 minutes, you don't leave with 37 minutes to go.
2: But that's extra sleep that I missed out on.
1: No, it's like, it's like Ben said, you got to leave at 6.
2: You know that lateness is one of my things that I'm trying to fix recently.
1: And it's been 4.5 years.
2: It really
1: and it still hasn't been fixed.
2: And it's still
1: doing my head in.
2: So 6:46 is early.
1: And I'm the most useless person on this team.
2: All right,
1: even I turn up early.
2: You're supposed to be there at 6:45.
0: No, you're supposed to start at 6:45.
1: You start at 6:45. Why do they tell you 6:45 then?
2: Because they want me there early.
1: Yes.
0: They want you there not late.
1: Yes.
2: Oh!
1: If you go there at 6:45,
2: yeah,
1: and then they can run you down with everything that's going to happen.
2: Okay.
1: In that 15 minutes.
2: And I was
1: minutes.
2: There. What,
1: no, you left it.
2: Oh.
1: Don't do that.
2: No.
1: Stop leaving. Even if you got 37 minutes, don't leave with 37 minutes to go. Leave at 6 o'clock, like Ben says.
2: 6 o'clock? What am I going to do for the other
0: 8 minutes?
2: Yes. Yes.
1: Get a coffee.
0: Sit. Compose yourself.
1: Yeah.
2: Are you always early? You're always early, both of you.
0: If I left it with 37 minutes to get there, I would be stressing.
1: Yeah, no, I couldn't do that. That's just stupid. My son does that. It takes 30 minutes to get to work. Yeah, so we leave at 22. Don't hide.
2: No, you leave like at 13 minutes.
0: Okay, 555-711-1029 is our number.
2: Welcome to Time Chat.
0: It's pretty clear cut, this one. Are you on Moira's side or Trevor's side, which is unusually the correct side?
1: Yes. This is weird.
0: Yeah. All right, well,
1: there's so much room on this side.
0: 555-711-1029. Let's chat about it next here at Hot Tomato.

0: live and local for the drive home here on the Gold Coast on a pretty nice looking day. Still a bit of smoke around. Some water and Big Trev getting you home.
1: And the fog this morning was pretty intense. I left my house about quarter past six to get to Burley because of the Burley and Pink breakfast. Now, this event I've done a number of years, and there's been an ongoing joke about how I'm always late.
0: Well, it's not really a joke. It's more of a report.
1: I don't know. I feel like it's a joke.
2: That's not a joke.
1: 6:46 I got there today. It starts at 6:45. People, I was there before other people. I figure I'm early.
0: You're supposed to be there. You're the host.
1: I like it. That's so proud of myself.
3: I could barely sleep last night
1: because I was like so worried that I would sleep through and then I'd have to like be there late. That'll laugh at me again.
2: I was there after the surprise birthday party.
1: I was there before other people. That makes me early. Thank you. Does it?
2: It's like groomsmen going, yeah, I was there before the bride. Oh, well done.
1: That is the whole idea. We want to know how much wiggle room do you give yourself, Greg from Ashmore. Technically, I was on time. Would you not agree?
4: Moisey, much on live hearing you guys on the afternoon radio. Mm-hmm. You're 100% in the wrong, mate.
0: Oh, thank you.
4: You've got to leave a bit of time. And if you get there early, then you have a smoke, you have a drink, you walk around, you have a chat, whatever it might be. But you've got to leave yourself that what if factor gap.
1: Okay.
0: Yeah.
1: How many minutes do you leave? We've got a friend called John Egan who leaves 10 minutes. It's a 10-minute effect.
4: I plan to arrive 15 minutes early before whatever it is that I'm doing.
0: Yeah, perfect.
1: But isn't that 15 minutes you could have had a little nap?
0: No.
4: That gives me time to find parking. That gives me time to get out of the car, have a stretch, scratch, sniff, whatever, and then get to doing what I'm doing.
0: Wow, you can scratch and sniff. You're very bendy.
1: Long. Wow. That's a big scratch and a deep sniff.
4: Well, I'm kind of big.
1: Sweaty bits. Oh, there we go. I'm going to, thinking of you tomorrow morning. Absolutely. Whoa, that's my phone.
2: Good on you, Greg.
0: Lisa from Benora Point, are you on Moisey's side or mine and Ben's side?
5: Well, being that you live in Benora Point, yours.
0: Yes, thank you very much.
1: That's it. That's the only
0: reason. How much time do you leave? Like, if you had to be somewhere in 37 minutes, would you leave with 37 minutes to go?
5: No.
0: Yeah.
6: It's a terrible idea.
1: How many minutes?
5: Sorry, but no, that's leave okay. With an hour.
1: What? An hour?
5: Yeah. I'd leave an hour beforehand if I had to be there in 37 minutes.
0: There you go.
6: Yeah,
0: perfect.
6: Round it up. Yeah, I reckon.
0: An hour's
1: that's
0: good.
1: Even more sleep you could have got. Like, seriously. I mean, I'm fine if it's an event starts at like 10 o'clock.
5: I could sleep in the car
1: when I get there. Pardon?
5: I could sleep in the car when I got there.
0: Yeah. Oh. That's a good thing, too. You could have a snooze in the car.
1: Right. And then I'd sleep through the whole event.
0: You can
1: be in the car park.
0: You have enough time to have a coffee.
6: But someone can come poke you with a stick and wake you up, at least.
0: Probably us.
1: With your time.
0: Yeah.
1: Or the police.
0: An hour. See, there's an hour. We had 15 minutes, an hour. Yeah.
1: Oh, my gosh.
6: Well, are you doing the event next year?
1: I don't think so. No, yes, absolutely.
6: Because I reckon you'll be there on time next year.
0: Yes, I reckon you'll be on time next
1: year. At 6:40.
0: No.
1: That's on time.
0: No, it's not.
1: It is. Thank you for your call. Okay.
0: Oh, my gosh. I'm doing my head in.
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9: Had reports of a crash on the M1 just over the border before the exit to Tweedhead South, heading southbound there, although there are some northbound delays as well, only minor. If you are travelling anywhere else on the M1, northbound from Mudraba through to Narang, as well as south in patches Pimpama to Narang, some minor delays there. Also looking busy both directions, heading up towards that Yatla area following an earlier incident. Smith Street still busy west from Parklands Drive through to the M1. And we will check it again in 20 minutes. So if you spot anything else, call the traffic hotline on 5519 2275. And weather staying fine and warm this afternoon. Right now it's 25 degrees.
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0: Ah, she's still got it, doesn't she? 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
1: Look at it go. It's so realistic. 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
1: Myself and my beautiful wife, Breezy, we're having a coffee and some brekkie at a place called Awaken Cafe, just up at Deba. And we were sitting out front waiting for our food, and there were lots of people down there, very popular. And as we were waiting out front, there was a couple with, I think it's a little cavoodle, okay. Those little brown...
2: Like fluffy dogs.
1: Fluffy dogs.
2: Looks like a perm.
1: Yes.
2: Like a walking perm.
1: Yeah, like a walking perm. Beautiful little dog. Mm-hmm. Just sitting there with its owner, just not bothering anybody.
2: Size of a barbecue chicken or bigger?
1: No, a little bit bigger. Okay. Probably two barbecue chickens.
2: Together on top of each other or side by side?
1: Side by side and lengthwise.
2: Uh-huh.
1: Mm. So it's just sitting there with its owner, two young girls probably in their early 20s walking down. One on the left was like fine, just having a chat, and the one on the right stopped, looked at the dog. And then you could see her just trying to figure out how she can get around the dog. And the I was like...
2: Massively small dog.
1: Yeah, this massively small, cuddly dog, panting, just getting patted by different people.
2: Looks like Shirley Temple if it was a dog.
1: Yes, very much so, with that lollipop.
2: Mm.
1: Dog turns to her and looks at her, starts walking towards her. She went, nope, and then walked back, brushed past me, and then walked behind me, used me as a shield, walked onto the road and then into the cafe. And then I looked at her and I went, you don't like dogs then? She goes, nope.
2: Isn't that funny?
1: Absolutely. I didn't know what was going on. She just, and then wouldn't come out, would sit and sit in the cafe. She's like, you're getting a takeaway meal, but wouldn't come out. Mm. But my, I had cousins that were like that. My nan had a little, I can't even remember what kind of dog it was. It was a lovely dog. Used to run around, called Blinky. Used to run around, but these kids were absolutely scared. They'd get out of the car and then run inside Nan's house and just stay in there, just screaming, absolutely screaming that this dog was like trying to like play with them and get a pet and try to lick them. Just so
2: I mean, people are scared of our dogs, but that's because one's like 35 kilos.
1: Oh, yeah, they're big dogs,
2: and,
1: though.
2: And barks like a wildebeest, which she just wants to play, but people do think that she wants the carotid nerve, yeah.
1: But this was just a little fluffy dog up at the D-bar, little beautiful little dog, and this young girl said no. So she either must have had an incident with a dog or it's just an irrational fear. Like, I've been bitten by a couple of dogs. But I still don't have that fear of dogs.
2: Mm.
1: But then you could tell the fear was in her eyes, and she literally walked behind me to use me as a shield and then straight into the cafe. Mm.
0: Yeah. That's like people who have a fear of birds.
2: Yes.
0: Like just little birds.
2: Yeah.
0: I mean,
2: a friend of mine was scared of green tree frogs. Like
1: what?
2: Ridiculously petrified.
0: Only green ones?
2: Only green ones. Mm. So the green tree frog... I'm ridiculously scared of porcelain dolls. I have no idea where that comes from. They're creepy. They're freaky and they're haunted. Other than that, sure, there's no real reason.
1: Like how...
2: They have people's souls in them. That's what happens. But if I see porcelain dolls, I literally turn to water. Like I just... even thinking about
1: it. Is it the size or...
2: No, it's the little faces of death and the Victorian clothes that people died in.
0: Weren't they made? No, it doesn't matter.
2: Okay. Made from the ashes of children.
0: Let's talk about irrational fears before Moira goes too far down this particular.
2: Sorry. Oh.
0: Okay, give us a call, please. 551-71-1029. Irrational fears. We would love to hear from you here at Hot

0: 1029 Hot Tomato. It's Moira and Big Trev this afternoon. Getting you home. First day of school holidays.
1: We want to know your irrational fear or what you're really scared of and if it's cute. Because I saw a young, early 20s young girl really petrified of a cavoodle. Mm. Just sitting there panting, getting pats, tongue out, looked adorable.
2: Not a big one. We decided it was about the size of two barbecue chickens.
1: Yes, lengthwise.
2: Yeah, not very big at all.
1: Not very big. It's just sitting there, not doing anything. Then started walking towards the girl and she went, nope, not today, Satan.
2: Mm.
1: Used me as a shield and then walked into the cafe.
3: Wow. Well, it wasn't a yappy one or?
1: No, it wasn't even yappy or barking. It was just sitting there and just literally saw her, went, oh yeah, cute girl, I'll get a pat from her. Nope, she hates me. But yeah, no, just you could tell she was just petrified. I said, not a fan of dogs. And she goes, nope. And wouldn't come out until that dog left. So we want to know your irrational fears. Tina from Surfers, what's your irrational fear?
4: Well, my daughter has an irrational fear of butterflies. We've seen a recent home doorbell camera of her arriving at her boyfriend's house and a butterfly just flew past her and it's the funniest thing you've ever seen. Oh. It's like she's just been attacked by the Grim Reaper in person.
1: Oh, Tina, fantastic. We need that.
4: I'll see if I can get a copy.
1: Thank you.
4: And I have a slightly less fear, less irrational fear of retracting metal tape measures.
2: Oh, you know, did you get smacked in the face by one?
4: Yeah. Just in the hand. I got cut. Like it slipped back real quick and it sliced my hand. So, and as a physio, I'm always measuring things and ground that people walk on and stuff. And then I'm freaking out while I'm retracting my tape measure.
1: That's really weird. The butterflies.
2: The butterflies is, yeah. I mean, the other one, you've got an injury from it. So we can understand that. It's a weapon.
4: Yeah, there's a history there with me and the tape.
1: Yeah.
3: All right. Well, butterflies.
2: Butterflies.
4: I can get butterfly video for you and I'll.
1: Yes, please. Oh, my God, please. And we'll post it and tag it.
3: Look forward to it, Tina. Thank you.
2: Wendy from Tweedheads West, what's your irrational fear?
3: Wendy.
5: Hi.
2: What's your irrational fear, Wendy?
5: I'm petrified of those really big grasshoppers.
3: Really?
5: Yeah, honestly, yes.
1: How big do they have to be?
5: Well, anything that's bigger than my fingernail.
2: Okay.
1: That's not a big...
5: any of them. My brother used to chase me with them as a kid and throw them on me.
3: But you're not petrified of your brother.
2: Because the trauma. Yeah, okay, so we're back to
5: they
2: trauma.
5: They stick to you.
2: Yes. They well, that's if your brother clothes. Throws them hard enough, their guts come out and just sticks to you.
3: Because they're traumatised too.
2: Yeah, they're not happy with that either, mate, to be honest. Think about the grasshoppers.
3: Wendy, thank you very much.
2: Being so selfish,
1: thank
2: Wendy.
1: You. Drew from Pimpama, irrational fear, what is it?
6: It's clowns, but clowns that don't talk at all, like the mimes.
1: Oh,
3: do you
1: yeah.
3: like mimes?
6: Yeah, so you know that Art the Clown, that terrible horror movie?
1: No?
6: It's terrible.
2: Well, it is actually atrocious, and that is the whole idea of it. But even if it's the one, like the ones who, you know, wear a little beret and do walk against the wind and stuff like that, do they scare you too?
6: Yeah, because it's like, well, don't put me in a box because I can't see it.
2: All of them.
6: That's
3: all right. Butterflies, grasshoppers.
2: Butterflies, grasshoppers.
3: Silent clowns.
1: Mum in a box.
2: Absolutely.
3: Love it.
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9: Some big delays on the M1 just over the border due to a crash that happened at Tweedheads West, just near the Kirkwood Road area in the southbound lanes. It did close off one lane through there. It looks as though it may be slowly clearing now, but we do have heavy delays as a result of that as you travel south from around the Tugan exit all the way down to the Tweed and even the northbound run around Benora Point up through Tweed. Quite slow there too. For the rest of the Gold Coast roads are the M1 South Pimpama to Narang and North Wurrungery and Narang remaining slow there, as well as both directions around Yatala and Smith Street. Your usual westbound dramas heading towards the M1 merge. We'll check it again in 15 minutes. So if you spot anything, call the traffic hotline on 5519 2275. Weather, a fine and warm afternoon. Right now it is 24 degrees. Oh, me, oh my.
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2: When we heard about this prize, it was just amazing. 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
3: Yes.
2: That includes exclusive rehearsal, inside the build experience on Friday, a hosted green room meal, private presentation from Andrew McManus, the promoter, a guided introduction to the venue, and an opportunity to be part of the official rehearsal and sound check.
3: Whoa.
2: Huge.
3: This is massive.
2: So everyone's going into the draw for that amazing prize.
3: Yes.
2: We've got Yvonne from Belamble Heights on the phone. Hello.
4: Woohoo! Hello.
2: Woohoo! Sounds like a pretty great night, isn't it?
4: It sounds awesome. Yeah. I'm so excited.
3: This would be really good. Who would you really like to see, or have you seen any of these guys before?
4: Well, Carreras would be fine, but I'm a big Robbie Williams fan.
3: Yeah, excellent.
4: And the Calls are really iconic.
3: Like, yeah, Calls are amazing.
4: There's just so many good ones. It's like...
3: Yeah.
4: Yeah.
2: It's going to be
4: fantastic.
2: Such a night. Yep. Mm-hmm. So you have already, you are on the standby for the ultimate VIP upgrade with a reserve tickets, exclusive invite to the show rehearsal and soundcheck, dinner in the green room, and a behind-the-scenes tour.
4: Oh, gosh. It sounds awesome.
5: There you go.
4: Thank I'm you. So excited.
3: Well done, bud.
5: You've got the tickets. You're heading up there. And good luck for the upgrade. Thanks. Congrats.
4: Thanks, guys. And thanks, Hot Tomato.
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6: 1029 Hot Tomato Traffic.
7: An earlier crash on the M1 southbound heading towards the Tweed has cleared now. Still a little under speed just near the exit to Kennedy Drive as a result of that, as well as around the Stewart Road exit to Tugan. Stewart Road itself too, a lot of people choosing to go around and go down towards the Gold Coast Highway, so that road is a bit busy as well. The M1 northbound around the Wurrungurri Narang stretch, still got some delays through there, as well as south Pimpamar to Narang and up around the Yatla stretch following an earlier incident. Smith Street remaining busy, West Parklands Drive through to the M1, but you're on the Gold Coast Road, still looking good. If you do spot anything, call the traffic hotline, 5519 2275.
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7: It's 4:02. Hi, I'm Rebecca Dakin. Police are on the hunt for an arsonist who is believed to be responsible for the bushfire that ripped through Wongawallan over the weekend. The blaze started on Friday afternoon and more than 300 firefighters were needed to battle the flames, which were eventually brought under control yesterday. Police say they have evidence to suggest it was deliberately lit and are asking for anyone who may have seen something suspicious in the area on Thursday or Friday to come forward. Police say it is lucky things weren't much worse after six people were hospitalised after a party boat crashed into a buoy at the Spit. 21 passengers and crew were on board and thrown about, some even nearly falling overboard when the vessel ran into trouble on Saturday night. Superintendent Peter Miles says the skipper did return a negative result to drug and alcohol.
9: The master was just making a bigger beeline to avoid another boat, which wasn't, they weren't going to have a head on or anything, but he was just moving over a little bit to the right, and as a result, has collided with the buoy. But certainly, the master was very much cooperating with police.
7: An inquiry into the 000 system has made 11 recommendations, including nationalising the service to avoid further crises. The probe was prompted by outages across several networks, with the Optus blackout linked to several deaths. Greens Senator Sarah Hanson-Young says it's clear an overhaul is needed.
10: These companies are not putting the safety of Australians first. They're putting their profits first.
7: And the murder trial of a former Sydney police officer is now underway in the Supreme Court. Beau Lamar Condon has pleaded not guilty to the fatal shootings of couple Jesse Baird and Luke

0: Davies back in 2024. The trial is expected to last for 2 to 3 months.
1: 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Exclude Saturday to Monday.
0: The Roosters are yet to confirm whether halfback Sam Walker will make his return from injury for Friday's prelim against the Dolphins. He's been out with an ankle injury since last month. Winger Mark Nwanganitawase isn't sure yet whether Walker will be back.
2: Seems like it's gone quite quick, but that's credit to him. He's been working night and day to make sure he's ready to go. I don't know what's going to happen this week.
0: And Nick Dacos goes into tonight's Brownlow medal as the red-hot favourite. Some predictors have the Collingwood superstar polling as many as 50 votes, well above the current record of 45 set by Paddy Cripps a couple of years ago. We'll take a look at the weather next.
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0: To the weather, and we'll stay fine through the rest of your afternoon and evening. Tomorrow should be a mostly sunny one with a top of 26 degrees. There is a possibility of some fog in the north in the early morning. Then on Wednesday, a shower or two likely to move through, and we will continue to see shower activity for Thursday and Friday before it clears away Saturday. Right now it's 24 degrees. 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

0: What's that all about? Tech talk with Trevor.
1: Trevor's going to talk about some technology, and we're all going to laugh at him.
2: No. I saw this at Robina on the weekend. Uh-huh. It's at Woolies. It's new stuff with iPads and stuff on. You can shop with them.
1: New stuff with iPads and stuff.
2: Like we said, tech talk with Trevor.
1: Okay, then. All right. Okay,
0: we'll get to that.
1: We're going to talk about what part of your body doesn't work.
0: Trevor's brain. What?
2: Yeah.
1: All of.
2: Oh.
1: No, Adam, just one side. Have an injury or something like that, some part of your body that does not work?
3: My knees don't really work.
1: Yeah, isn't it funny how you get to a certain point and things just stop working?
3: Yeah.
1: It's my lower back now. It freezes up. Like it actually tenses up too. And it did it this morning to the extent where I had to go and hide somewhere because I had to sit down and I'm like, I've got a dodgy back. Number 45, I've got a dodgy back.
2: I thought I was the old one here.
1: You are the old one here.
2: Not judging by your old backbone there.
1: What part of your body does not work, not compute?
0: We'll compare notes on that soon. We're going to do another week of this, though. It was a whole lot of fun last week. So let's do one more week of Moira and Big Trev's country covers.
2: Yay.
0: So a song that you know and love, run through the country filter, I guess. I don't know. It's been redone as a country song.
1: Mm-hmm.
0: If you can figure out what it is, you win a family pass to check out the country fair at Dreamworld, which is on now up until October 5 for the school holidays. If you want to have a go, give us a call, 55-71-1029. That is the number to try and guess the country cover next on 1029 Hot Tomato.

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1: We're the boys from the bush and we're back in town.
2: Yeehaw! It's Moira and Big Trev's country cover.
3: Yeah, the Country Fair is back at Dreamworld until October 5th. And it's your turn to try and have a go at one of our country covers. If you can guess this, you're coming along, all right?
4: Family pass, yeah.
3: All you have to do is figure out what this regular song is. We turned it into a country cover, and away you go. We have...
5: Marina.
3: Marina from Upper Coomera. Hello, Marina.
6: Good afternoon. How are you going?
3: It's very good, mate.
5: Isn't it?
3: Very nice. Rightio, we are going to spin this for you, and then you just have to tell us what the song is.
4: Yeah, title and artist, please. Let's go, Marina.

0: Marina.
1: Oh, God.
2: Marina.
1: I heard something about, it was really hard to hear, actually. Anything left is a felony. Is it a Megan Trainor song?
2: No, Megan.
0: No.
3: It's not. I thought them saying the words in it would have been the giveaway.
0: I thought the name of the song being and the artist being in there would have given it away, but let's see how we go with Dylan.
2: Yep.
0: Dylan from Broadbeach Waters, let's hear a little bit of the song again.
4: Yep.

0: Dylan? From Broadbridge.
1: Hello.
0: Hello. What have you got?
1: I think the song will be I think Boys from the Bush.
0: Oh no,
2: Dylan. Sorry, buddy.
0: That's okay.
2: We're going to have to get another call.
3: Hello, Hot Tomato. Hello, what's your name?
4: Carl.
2: Carl.
3: Now, Carl, do you reckon you know what that song is?
4: I think it's Ice Ice Baby by Vanilla Ice.
2: Hey! Got
0: Carl.
2: It.
0: How did you get that? That's amazing.
3: Was it the fact that it says Ice Ice Baby in it?
0: Yeah, a couple of times.
3: Yeah.
2: And Vanilla
4: and
2: Ice.
4: And the hookworm. And the hookworm. The DJ has the hookworm revolving.
0: Yes, that's right.
3: You got it, Carl. Good on you.
2: Well done, buddy.
0: You've got a family pass to Dreamworld. Congratulations. These school holidays, the country fair is back. So congratulations, Carl.
4: Excellent. Thank you very much.
2: All right, mate.
3: Do it again tomorrow. Should we make it easier tomorrow?
0: No.
3: Okay.
0: I thought that was pretty easy.
3: Okay.
0: That's okay.
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1: So I have a weird thing with my back at the moment. It's happened the last three Sundays in a row and it happened again this morning, which is that it freezes up, as in, It's like the bottom of my back just goes, nah, we're out. See ya. Bye. It was so bad this morning that I was standing somewhere and I was sweating because I was in so much pain.
2: Yeah.
1: And sometimes it helps if I lift my legs up like I'm doing high knee kicks, but that's not appropriate in public, particularly in a dress. And it's just, and it feels as though it just needs to be, I don't know what it is. It just, and I thought having lost, well, I think I've lost 31 kilos now, I thought by losing that amount of weight, my back would like me again. But apparently it hates me even more.
2: Because you've taken all
1: I've taken all of its all purpose. Yeah. I was thinking that maybe
2: I was here for a good reason.
1: My body's been like for so many years just like under so much pain to actually hold me up.
2: Yeah.
1: That now all my muscles are like, well, I don't know. Yeah. What do you want to do? I don't know. What's happening over there?
3: Nothing. There's all room here. So much room for activities here, guys.
1: And I've been walking so much, and yes, I've been boxing so much and all that kind of stuff. So I know, but I would think that it would be getting better, not actually getting worse to the extent where it freezes up completely.
0: You don't think it's to do with all the exercise, by chance?
1: Well, I would have thought the counteracting the loss of weight would have made it equal.
2: Do you do weights and stuff?
1: Not particularly.
2: Maybe you have to do more weights and get your back.
1: I've never had something that just doesn't work. And my knee doesn't work either because that's...
2: Is this a way of getting a massage from to a hot tomato? Like, is this what we're leading up to the show at the end of the week?
0: Yeah, where Moira takes everyone to get massages.
1: Oh, it sounds horrible.
0: But it's just Moira.
2: It's okay.
0: Having 10 massages.
1: Yes.
2: Is this you? We're getting a physio, a masseuse in here.
1: Ah, right.
2: For the first hour of the show where you're just doing the show from a massage bed?
1: I didn't think about that at all.
2: So if like a masseuse rang us up like now...
1: Do you have a part of your body that just does not work?
2: Everything doesn't work.
1: Okay, great, yep.
2: My knees, I've got medial tear ligaments in both my kneecaps.
1: Oh, my God.
2: So that's why I go to the Kieser bundle just to build up a strength, and they're really good now, and I can start jogging and stuff now. My ankles, because I've torn ligaments in my ankles from soccer, four on my left and three times on my right.
1: Oh, my God.
2: I've dislocated my knee. I've got a hole in the back of my thigh and calf muscles on my right side.
1: Did you get shot?
2: Felt like it. That's just from playing soccer.
0: Oh, my God.
2: Back doesn't work. My tears are working.
1: Okay. I don't know what part of your body just does not work. What just gave up? What gave up on you?
2: I'm giving up.
1: I'm out of here.
0: All right, 5571 1029. We would love to hear from you, commiserate with you. What part of your body doesn't work?
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6: It is looking a little busy as you head northbound on the M1 Mudrabar through to the Gavin area, southbound as well in patches Pimpamar to Gavin, and for those up the northern end of the coast around the Yatla area and also south around Ulmo, got a couple of delays there now too. Smith Street, very busy heading from Olsen Avenue westbound towards the M1 merge, but the other local roads seem to be doing all right. Stewart's Road towards Tugan following an earlier accident on the M1, that's still a little busy through there. As people went around, we will check it in 20 minutes. So if you spot anything else, call the traffic hotline on 5519 2275. Weather, a fine afternoon. Right now, it's 23 degrees.
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1: So as you get older, I think parts of your body like go out of warranty. I think mine's gone. My back's gone out of warranty. It just freezes up these days, which is incredibly, it does help if I'm stretching it and if I'm using like, you know, painkillers and stuff like that. Mm. But this morning I wasn't in a position to be able to stretch it. And it,
2: Is it just standing at it?
1: I think it's standing, yeah.
2: Yeah.
1: Which is ironic considering how much exercise I do at the moment.
2: Yeah, because you do a lot of running and walking.
1: Yeah. But standing is apparently the one that I'm really struggling with,
2: which sitting.
1: I don't actually get.
0: Get out one of those heat packs you can Velcro onto yourself.
1: Yes. Oh, that'd be awesome.
0: That'd probably help.
1: That would actually probably
2: help. Or a masseuse. We need a masseuse to ring in any time.
1: Nice.
0: Come in, not ring in.
2: I'll get you out to come in Friday and check out Moise's back.
1: All right, Jess from Tweed Heads. What doesn't work on your body?
3: My shoulders. Well, I was probably born with shoulders that don't work.
1: Okay, so dodgy shoulders.
3: I've had two shoulder repos, and it wasn't even from, like, something I could be like, yeah, this happened. I would sneeze and my shoulder would pop out. And, you know, I play a lot of sport and I'm a PE teacher. One time I threw a dodgeball.
1: Oh.
3: My shoulder dislocated. Like, how embarrassing. Trying to teach kids to throw.
2: Right, kids, that's how not to throw it. I'm just going to go in the...
1: If someone could just hold me while another child pushes me.
3: I could pop it back in. I could pop it back in myself, and I was like, yeah, this is so good. But then because I did it at work, they made me see a doctor about it, and they're like, no, you need surgery.
1: Oh, no.
0: Oh, how unreasonable.
3: And then it happened to my left shoulder because I played contact sport, which the physio said, do not do. Your shoulder's not good.
1: Okay. Oh. And that's when you started listening to them, or was that...
3: Yeah, a little bit.
2: Okay. Not even. Not even a little bit.
1: Really not even. Yes, that's okay.
0: Jessica, thanks for your call.
2: Sarah from Highland Park, what part of you doesn't work?
4: Well, there's lots of parts of me that don't work, but my best one is a Mother of the Year story.
1: Mm.
4: When my we took the kids away to America on holiday, we went to stay with some family, and they went up the garden, and my son walked into the trampoline.
1: Ooh.
4: So now, his middle toe looks like he's giving you the bird.
1: Oh.
4: Because he hasn't been. Because I wouldn't take him to the hospital because I'd had too much to drink.
1: Oh.
2: Is it still pointing up, is it?
4: Yeah, it's pointing. So when he bends his foot, his toe doesn't move at all.
2: Oh.
4: His toe just stays straight.
1: Oh.
4: He brings it up every Christmas.
1: Oh, it would. Yeah. Absolutely. Hey, wouldn't you find that hard fitting into shoes if one toe is a...
4: Yeah.
1: Attention.
4: Luckily, living on the coast, he goes barefoot most of the time. But
1: he's got no choice, Sarah, because of what you did to him.
2: Can he just... Can a doctor, like, snap it back into place or no? It's all...
4: it's done. It's already fused. To be fair, the kid works now in an A&E. He's a doctor himself, and he's just like, you maimed me as a child. Sauce.
0: Well, to be fair, you gave him some direction in life.
1: He did. Look where he's ended up.
2: Yeah.
1: I mean, really.
2: Yeah.
1: Where you should have taken him is where he now works.
0: He got there eventually.
1: Yeah.
2: Too bad he's a proctologist, but that's fine.
4: He's empathetic to all these other kids that come here with broken bones because his mother neglected him.
0: Oh. Sarah.
1: Oh, dear.
0: He's got a point. Moira and Big Trev. 1029 Hot Tomato.

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1: None.
0: It's time for Tech Talk with Trevor.
2: Hi and welcome to Tech Talk.
3: Have you seen the...
0: Oh, they're still connected.
1: So many memories.
0: Okay, nearly there. Hang up.
1: This is how we used to connect to the internet.
0: Mark, get off the phone!
4: Hey, Nick! I'm sorry, can you use the computer? What are you downloading?
3: Oh, you're finished. Scan and go trolleys are at the Woolies at Robina. Mm-hmm. They're those ones where the pad, the iPad is on the front of the trolley. You used to use the scan and go app that was on your phone. You downloaded the app, but now they've got the trolley, so you go around.
1: Hang on. I'm so confused. The trolley has an iPad on it.
3: Yeah, it's like a pad that goes on the, like, it slots in.
0: It's kind of like if you have a coffee holder on your trolley.
1: Yeah.
0: It's one of those mounted for an iPad and you go, vunk.
3: And straight on.
1: And whose iPad are you using?
0: Oh, it's a whole rack of them.
1: Oh, okay.
3: Yeah, so you use you scan your everyday rewards cards at a central wall and then you unlock a tablet, like a tablet-style device, like the iPad, and you put that onto your trolley and then you walk around and you scan the items as you're going and you put them into your bags.
0: Instead of doing it at the end.
1: So at the end with the self-serve checkout, which we already do, even though it's really someone else's job, we're now doing it as we drive the trolley around.
3: Yeah, but now it saves time because, you know, when you used to go do the serve and, like, the self-serve trolley, you're not putting it on the conveyor belt or you're not taking it out and then putting it into bags. They're straight into your bags while it's in the trolley.
1: How does it weigh the fruit?
0: Actually, I tested this on the weekend.
3: Oh, you did?
0: So I can tell you. In the fruit department, there's scales, so you put it on there and it prints out a little QR code thing for you.
1: Oh, my gosh. Why does shopping have to be so hard? Like,
3: more than hard back in my day.
1: It's not. It's you just...
3: Cheryl used to do it.
1: Yeah, Cheryl did. And then Gary used to pump the gas. It was just so much better.
3: Yeah.
1: Why do we have to make things so difficult?
3: I don't know. There'll be pros and cons for it. Like I said before, you're not putting everything onto the conveyor belt and then trying to bag it yourself or someone else is bagging it. Your bags are straight in your trolley, so you're getting whatever you need, scan it and put it straight in your trolley.
0: You know what it was good for when I tried it yesterday?
3: What? Mm-hmm.
0: It gives you a running total of how much you've spent.
1: Okay, that's pretty cool.
3: That's so good.
0: It literally adds it up on the screen. Each thing, next.
1: So then what? So you get through to the end. What if you've forgotten your bags? Did you have to go back and do it all again?
0: No, because you've got the bags at the start.
3: Yeah.
0: So you've been putting them in the whole time.
1: Okay, so probably need bags. Sure, that's one of the first steps.
0: Yeah.
1: And then at the end, where do you pay for it?
0: You just go to the normal register and then it says finish clicking or whatever it's called, scan and go. And you touch it and then you scan the tablet thing to it and it goes... So pay here.
1: Just asking for a friend, is there any chance you can get out of there with the tablet?
0: Well, I don't know. There's a person standing there at the moment.
1: Sure. Sorry. Just checking. Yeah. Safety first.
0: I don't think it has any other apps on it.
1: Oh, no. Okay.
0: Yeah.
3: But then
0: like Spotify or anything like that.
1: Roblox.
3: Why is this spending a whole hour and a half just going
1: I'm just
3: around.
1: Listening to tunes, trying to Bluetooth it to my phone.
3: Playing Bejeweled. In the ice cream. I remember when I used to buy ice cream. But what if you know how sometimes you double scan stuff?
1: Can you delete it?
3: Can you delete
0: I didn't
3: that?
0: Figure that bit out. I was very aware of that. Yeah, and I was quite aware that if you wanted to mess with someone, you could just walk past and like add extra quantities on there. I didn't feel like I could leave the trolley out of my sight.
1: Because it's not weighing what's in the trolley, is it? Like it's not counting. Are there cameras everywhere now that we don't know?
0: There's cameras everywhere because every time I moved, if I hadn't scanned something, if I stopped for a second and then moved, it was like, oh, did you forget to scan something? So it knows that I've moved. So they're scanning around the shop somehow.
3: And the glitches, what if there's a bit of a glitch in the...
1: Matrix?
3: You have to start all over again.
1: Oh, imagine that. I don't
3: know. There's also a scan check. So there's a mandatory scan check. So if something doesn't weigh up, there's a staff member who must manually rescan 5 random items to make sure that everything adds up.
1: Oh, my God. So it's replacing people but still you still need people.
3: Yes, just to make sure everything's working. Well,
1: that's just let me just go forget my bags completely, mm-hmm. get to the register, be really annoyed with myself that the bags were still in the car, pay for it talking to someone.
0: But this way you remember the bags at the start.
3: Yes.
0: Because you'll be like, oh, I've got no bags.
1: Okay.
3: I'll get the bags and put them straight in there.
1: Right.
3: But then you'll have so many bags.
1: Yes. This okay, is well, just another way for us to use those paper bags. Yeah, this is it.
0: What should we ask with this particular tech talk?
3: Maybe have you tried it? Have you found anything? What are the pros and cons when it comes to when you go shopping?
0: Or is just has it gone too far?
1: I think it's gone too far.
3: Yeah.
0: No. 5571 1829 Tech talk. Be a part of it. Give us a call.
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6: 1029 Hot Tomato Traffic.
7: Looks as though there may have been an incident west on Smith Street just before the M1 merges, adding to the delays through there. The M1 itself still busy as you head southbound from Coomera down to Narang, as well as North Wrongery through to Narang, and both directions around that Ormo Yatla stretch a little slow too. We will check it again in 15 minutes, so if you spot anything, call the traffic hotline on 5519 2275. Weather, it'll be a fine one this afternoon at the Seaway. Now it's 23 degrees.
6: One night. One stage. One iconic event you'll never forget. Never forget.
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1: Making it harder to go shopping now.
2: Mm.
1: And more confusing, especially for me. With the Scan and Go trolleys, saw them at Robina. Ben's had a go of them at the Woolies at Robina. Mm-hmm. Do you find it easier using those Scan and Go trolleys?
0: I only tried it once yesterday.
1: Yeah.
0: I don't know. I feel like I could just maybe do more of the work at the start instead of the end.
1: But then as you use it more, you'll probably get more used to it and then smash through it.
0: It's pretty easy. The actual it's easy. But then
2: you are doing someone else's job.
0: That's true.
2: You're doing everyone else's job. You're doing the cashier. You're doing the trolley person. You're doing the security. You're doing everything.
1: Security.
2: Well, security. Okay, you're doing security by not stealing stuff. Okay?
0: Okay.
2: Well, that's how you're doing security.
0: I didn't, so that...
2: There you go. Good. Well done. You've just been promoted in the security department. Mate. You didn't steal anything or lie on the scanner.
1: Well done. Good on you. We want to know if it's going too far with this new technology. Greg from Ashmore, what do you reckon? Going too far?
3: I definitely think it's gone too far. Yeah. Like, it's gotten to the point now where there is no personability with any of the supermarkets, and yet they're still making multi-billion-dollar profits.
1: Yeah, lots of money. They're making so much money out of it.
3: There was a day when you used to go shopping, you knew the... I mean, I still talk to all of our local Coles staff, and I really feel bad because they don't get any hours, really, when it comes down to it.
1: Yeah.
3: So they're scraping to make ends meet. Meanwhile, there's some big conglomerate making multi-billion-dollar profits, and they're taking away more and more staff. There's less customer service.
1: It's really weird.
3: Backwards.
1: When I go into a Coles, I go to the deli meats, there's always either one or two people just run off their feet trying to load everything up. And usually there was like three or four, and everybody was just, in a good mood. There was no rushing around. But everybody...
3: They were happy to stop and have a chat with you.
1: Yeah, and some of the trolley lines are closed and stuff. It's just,
2: It also makes it so that we don't have to talk to anybody.
1: Yeah.
2: Which I think is just a really lacking social skill, particularly with the kids who went through COVID with school where they didn't have to speak to people they were taught from home.
1: Yeah.
2: Therefore, we're now making it so that we're just removing conversation from our everyday life.
1: Yeah.
3: Well, it's the same with a lot of the surveys. They've got those pay as you pump kind of apps now.
1: Yeah. Mm.
3: So, again, probably, the conglomerate. It's the evil people.
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7: Summer has messaged us. We used to steal the Gold Coast cutlery at Chiang Mai Thai in Broadbeach back in the day. We frequented there and always took a knife, fork or a spoon. We gained quite the collection.
8: They were nice ones there.
7: They were gold. You know what? It's funny. You know how they have cakeage and corkage? I think they need cutlery-age.
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5: 1029 Hot Tomato Traffic.
6: So got some very heavy delays as you travel westbound on Smith Street from Parklands Drive through to the M1 merge due to an incident that's happened through that usually busy stretch. The M1 as well, northbound Wurundjeri through to Narang, looking a bit slow. Also, both directions up around that Yatala stretch, quite busy. South around almost some minor delays, and also in patches south Coomera into Narang. The other Gold Coast roads seem to be drama-free. We will check it again in 20 minutes, so if you spot anything, call the traffic hotline. Line on 5519 2275.
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6: It's 5:02. Hi, I'm Rebecca Dakin. Police have revealed the bushfire that ripped through the hinterland over the last few days was deliberately lit. More than 300 firefighters were needed to battle the blaze in Wongawallen over the past 3 days. Superintendent Peter Miles says it is selfish behaviour.
8: This is really dangerous, you know, and if it's kids or if it's anyone else, it has the potential to be fatal. There were lots of homes there that were at risk for quite a while, and thankfully the fireys and the volunteers got on top of that. We may not be so lucky next time.
6: Police are continuing to investigate exactly what went wrong after a man was crushed by a car at a home on the Gold Coast. It's believed the man may have been trapped under the vehicle for several hours yesterday afternoon before his wife came home and found him. It's understood the 65-year-old had been working under the car when the jack may have given way. Prosecutors have dropped murder charges against the final suspect in a near two-decade-old shooting on the Gold Coast. Omega Rustin was shot on the side of the road in Burleigh Heads in 2009 in what was believed to have been part of a road rage incident. Paul Union, a former Nomads bikie gang member, had been charged over the shooting, but those charges were dropped in court today after two others had charges against them dropped earlier this year. And hundreds of Jetstar passengers have been handed a surprise, with Dreamworld gifting them free tickets to the theme park. Everyone who arrived into the Gold Coast Airport and flights from Melbourne today was given the complimentary 3-day passes to mark the start of the school holidays.
9: Experience life-size dinosaur encounters at Harbourtown these school holidays. 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Exclude Saturday to Monday.
6: It's a nervous wait for the Brisbane Lions ahead of tomorrow night's tribunal hearing to determine whether star midfielder Lachie Neale will take to the ground for the grand final. He copped a one-match ban for a

0: gut punch to Hawthorn's Jack Ginnivan, but the Lions are looking to get that overturned or downgraded, banking on Neil's otherwise clean record. Teammate Levi Ashcroft says they're desperate to have him play.
1: It'd be a huge loss. He's been in some great form, obviously. One of our best players, you know, really crucial to our midfield and to our ball-winning ability and clearance. So hopefully playing, I'd be very disappointing if he wasn't.
0: And the cricketing turf that's made the Gabba one of the country's most feared fortresses will be lifted out and moved to Brisbane's new stadium at Victoria Park. A tray will be installed next to the existing wicket to create a clone pitch, which will then be developed over the next 6 years before being shifted to the new venue after the Olympics. We'll check your weather next.
2: 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They'll look after you.
0: Taking a look at the weather, and it's going to be a clear evening for the coast, an overnight low of 15 degrees. Tomorrow, mostly fine and 26, then looking partly cloudy with the odd shower or two about across Wednesday, Thursday and Friday. Partly cloudy conditions on the way Saturday. Right now, it's 22 degrees. And see Robbie Williams, The Cause, Ronan Keating, Natalie Imbruglia, Darren Hayes, Shepherd and more live at the Gabba. 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
4: Why does the traffic slow down every arvo on the M1 for absolutely no reason?
5: Why are Moira and Big Trev the number one way to drive home?
6: Two questions that will remain unanswered until the end of

0: 5. School holidays done. Done.
1: See you later.
0: Yay.
1: All right.
0: How many to go?
1: Nah, let's not.
0: Too many.
1: Let's not think about that.
2: We want to know, what did you spot on the Gold Coast? One stormtrooper.
1: Oh. What?
3: Just out for just a stroll? Or?
2: Stormtrooper, one by itself, and there's no Comic Con or anything around. It was walking down Coolangatta. If you saw this dude or this was you, what were you doing?
3: That's bizarre.
2: All dressed up.
3: Well, you don't really half dress up as a stormtrooper.
2: No, you don't just put the helmet on and go for a drive.
3: Full on, yeah.
2: He went full on. And the whales.
3: Oh.
2: Oh, the amazing whales down at Snapper Rocks. Wouldn't know if you saw those as well. But what did you spot on the Gold Coast?
3: Also, we're going to do a round of Did You Know? Amazing pieces of information to fill your brain hole.
0: Yeah, we always like that. Learning things occasionally.
3: Sometimes.
0: That's all coming up with Moira and Big Trev. As we get you home, live and local, 1829 Hot Tomato.

0: time on the Gold Coast. We have family passes up for grabs every day this week to check out Rock on Ice at Paradise Resort for the school holidays. This looks like a whole lot of fun. Get ready to rock with spectacular ice skating and breathtaking acrobatics live at Paradise Resort. If you're a part of the show, you can win, of course.
1: Okay, strap yourself in. It's time for another round of Moira and Big Tred.
2: Did you know?
1: Did you know?
2: Did you know?
1: Did you know?
2: Did you know?
3: All right, some amazing pieces of information to arm your brain hole. Okay. You know, on your belt or on a watch strap, there's that little loop that holds the loose end of the belt and the watch strap
4: so
3: it doesn't flick away?
4: Yeah, the little toggle thing.
3: It is called a keeper. That is its name. The keeper is the one, the small little loop that holds the loose end of a belt or a watch strap.
4: Oh, wow.
3: Yes, there you go.
4: Did you know wealthy citizens in ancient Rome used a paste made of powdered mouse brains to clean their teeth?
3: What? What?
4: Wealthy citizens in ancient Rome used a paste made of powdered mouse brains to clean their teeth.
3: Oh, my goodness.
2: Wow.
3: Some Jurassic Park velociraptor sounds came from altered recordings of tortoises mating.
0: I did know that one.
4: What?
0: I did know that one.
4: What?
0: Yeah.
4: What?
0: Well, how else were they going to get them?
5: They can't record the T-Rex.
3: Record a velociraptor.
4: Oh, they were like,
3: okay, well, the closest thing is a tortoise, but having fun.
4: Wow. So what does he actually say when he's chasing people?
0: I don't want to know.
4: Did you know paintings, sculptures, architecture and literature competitions were official medals at the Olympic Games from 1912 to 1948?
3: Oh.
4: Yeah.
3: Like the Gold Coast Show.
4: Yes.
3: And the Stedford, all in one go.
0: Yes. Banana bread baking and stuff.
3: Oh, yes.
4: Yes.
5: Back in the day.
3: Wow. All right, we want to know your amazing piece of information, please. Or did you know? Did you know? What is it? Aiming our brain holes for sharing information with us.
0: Yeah. Or especially if you're a kid on school holidays this afternoon and you want to
3: share something. And want to get that great prize as well.
0: We do have prizes up for grabs. 55-71-1029. Give us a call with your amazing fact for did you know, please, because we're doing it next. Hot tomato. And I'm

0: 1029, Hot Tomato, Moira, and Big Trev getting you home.
1: Okay, strap yourself in. It's time for another round of Moira and Big Trev.
2: Did you know?
3: Did you know?
2: Did you know?
1: Did you know?
2: Did you know?
3: All right. You know that moment in your life where you get a sudden urge to squeeze or pinch something because it's extremely cute? You boys hear it when I see a dog all the time, because there's dogs that sometimes come into work.
4: Or a baby.
3: Or a baby, and I go, ooh, that one.
4: Yeah.
3: That noise.
4: Yep.
3: It's called a giggle, G-I-G-I-L, or giggle, or giggle. Yeah, whichever one.
4: Giggle?
3: It's a giggle. It's
4: like a
3: sudden,
4: a laugh?
3: No, it's G-I-G-G-L-E.
4: Oh, okay,
3: this
4: is one
3: G. G-I-G-I-L.
4: So giggle.
3: Giggle? Sudden urge to squeeze or pinch something because it's incredibly cute.
4: Wow.
3: There you go.
4: Did you know Sudan contains between 200 and 250 ancient pyramids, which is roughly twice the number found in Egypt?
3: Are they as good or why did someone not recommend it? Zero stars?
0: I don't think it's really a tourist destination, that's why.
3: Sudan, yeah.
4: No.
3: So
4: where do you want to go? Sudan or Egypt?
3: There's a lot going on there.
4: Yeah, let's go.
3: Justin from Eleonora, what is your amazing fact, please?
5: Did you know that Australia is wider than the moon?
4: Wider than the moon? Or whiter?
5: Whiter.
4: Oh.
5: W-I-D-E-R.
4: Oh, okay. I said whiter.
3: Well, I was going to say, with some places, interesting. How big is the moon? How wide is the moon?
5: I don't know.
3: Coming at this fact with no scientific evidence whatsoever.
0: Welcome. The correct answer, Justin, is almost as big as Australia.
3: There you go. Definitely.
5: Yeah, that'll do.
4: That'll do, donkey.
3: That's great.
4: Wow, I had no idea.
0: Wow.
3: Yeah. There we go.
5: I've got one more for you if you want it.
3: Right. Please.
5: Did you know a single cloud can weigh around 1 million tonnes?
3: That's amazing.
4: What? How does that work?
3: With all the water in there.
4: Oh. Yeah.
5: Moisture.
4: Yeah. Oh.
3: Okay, the moon is approximately 3,474 kilometres. Australia, about 4,000 from east
4: to
3: west. There you are.
0: Okay, wow.
3: Good job, you.
0: Justin, we have a family pass for you to check out Rock on Ice at Paradise Resort these school holidays. Enjoy that, and thank you for your brain facts.
3: Yes.
5: Thank you very much.
4: You're welcome.
0: Get ready to rock with spectacular ice skating and breathtaking acrobatics live at Paradise Resort.
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2: 1029 Hot Tomato Traffic.
6: It is still just a little under speed for the M1 run northbound around the Narang area. The southbound stretch Coomera to Narang, still some busy patches there, as well as northbound through the Yatala area. Smith Street remaining slow. Parklands Drive westbound through the M1 merge, but an earlier incident through there has now cleared. We will check it again in 20 minutes, so if you spot anything, call the traffic hotline on 5519 2275. Weather staying clear through the rest of your afternoon and evening. Right now it's 22 degrees.
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0: 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We still have a full body massage for grabs. Well, from the professionals, it's not from Trevor.
1: No, you don't want that.
0: Hilton Surfers Paradise. If you're a part of the show, you can win that today.
1: We want to know if you spotted something interesting on the Gold Coast. Driving through Coolangatta, I saw a lone star stormtrooper from Star Wars.
2: When was this?
1: This was on Saturday.
2: So there was nothing on?
1: Nothing on.
0: It was pretty warm.
2: It would have been hot.
1: It was very warm. All dressed in white, had the whole kit and caboodle on. I was walking with a girl.
2: Okay.
1: Well done. Surprising,
2: yeah.
1: Sorry.
2: Well done.
0: Do you think she was like getting paid or?
1: No. I just walked in together. I don't think she had a camera either. I don't think she was like taking photos and stuff. I couldn't remember.
2: So were they just like walking along the street?
1: Yeah. I literally saw one guy pull up, reverse into a park, and got out of his car and got a photo with him. As I stopped the lights, I looked back in the vision mirror, this old guy, really old, probably maybe early or late 60s. He waved the dude down, got out of his car, and then asked if we can get a photo taken with him.
2: That's bizarre.
1: It was very bizarre. And then when the same day when I took Breezy, my beautiful wife Breezy, out for a brekkie, we went whale watching. So many whales out there, the top of D-Bar. And then we drove down past Napa Rocks just to have a look. And there was another whale and looks like it was so close, tail in the air and both fins in the air. I thought it might have been stuck in the nets, but it wasn't. It was just sitting there.
2: Sunbaking.
1: Yeah, it was like clapping, going, yeah, everybody put your hand in the air. Give me. But these fins look
2: TJ whale off.
0: See, now we needed a video of that.
2: Yeah.
0: Because Trevor's clapping whale impression deserves to be seen.
1: Everybody put your fins in the air here.
2: And breach. Put your breach up. Blow holes.
1: Wrong one.
3: Oh.
1: But yeah, it looked absolutely amazing. Everybody was on the beach taking photos, so we did a loop around and have a look. And the fins, I know how, because I've been on a few whale watching experiences with SeaWorld, they still amaze me.
2: Mm.
1: Absolutely amaze me.
2: They're the most resplendent animal.
1: Yeah. And just, oh my God. But if anybody saw that, the stormtrooper, if you saw him walking along coolly or anything else interesting on the Gold Coast, give us a bell. Even if the whales, I think one of the reps here from Hot Tomato Calf, I think she was out there swimming the same day that the whale was out there.
2: Having going,
1: put your hands in the air. Yeah. Someone turn me over.
0: Oh, my God.
4: Okay. What have you spotted on the Gold Coast?
1: Yes, please.
4: Something that's caught your eye. Maybe it's a stormtrooper. Maybe it's a whale. Maybe it's something completely
2: different. The fog this morning was ridiculous.
1: Oh, that was weird.
4: 5571 1029 is our number. Give us a call and be a part of the show. We'd love to chat to you next, as always, on Hot

0: 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It's Moira and Big Trev. 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
1: So local that on the weekend saw the whales up at D-Bar and then down at Snapper. It looked amazing. They were huge. But their fins coming out of the water, from my car, they looked like they were 5 metres high. And then when I came back down to reality, my beautiful wife, Breezy, goes, I think it was maybe a metre and a half, maybe 2 metres. Okay. But these things looked huge.
2: Oh, they're beautiful.
1: I thought it was a sail, like a windsurfer. And I went, oh, the windsurfer just went down. Oh, no, he's back up again. Oh, no, that's a whale. Also, stormtrooper. Right. One lone stormtrooper walking around Coolangatta. One guy stopped to get a photo from an old guy. And I just, want to know if you saw either the whales and how amazing they looked or the stormtrooper. We have Anthony from Tweed Heads. What did you see on the Gold Coast, buddy?
3: Hey, buddy. Yeah, I'm a bus driver on the coast and I was got my bus for the day and drove up to Tweed in Bay Street behind Aldi there waiting to start my first run. And in the distance, I see this stormtrooper walking up, coming up towards the bus. I know, with this gun, and I'm thinking, am I actually seeing this right?
1: Yes.
3: So I have a look, and I say, yeah, it is. And then he keeps coming up forward, and he walks past my bus with a gun, and I said to him, man, that is a way cool costume, seriously. And they both, and he turned around, and she turned around and said, do you want a photo with him? And I said, absolutely.
1: So oh, wow.
3: A photo with him next to the, right outside the bus.
1: Yeah.
3: And, and she said, I took heaps, you can save whichever ones you want. And I said, that's the best costume. I said, how come he's walking around like that? And she said, he's wearing the costume in.
1: Oh, wow.
4: Oh, my God.
0: In case he gets drafted for Space Wars or something.
3: So maybe there was some convention going to be coming up shortly and he was getting ready to wear it. That Comic-Con.
1: Comic-Con.
3: But it was a spin out.
1: Sort of like boots and stuff. So you got to wear
2: new
1: it all
2: shoes.
1: In.
2: You got to wear new
1: it.
2: Shoes in,
1: Oh, wow.
3: It was a serious costume. It would have cost him a fortune.
1: They're worth thousands.
2: Amazing. Wow.
1: Hey, okay. Thanks, Anthony.
2: Cool. All right, Alison from Benora Point, I think you have an answer of why there was a stormtrooper down in the Tweed.
5: I would say he's going to Comic-Con in Brisbane, which was on Saturday, and there was lots of people dressed very similar.
2: Oh, right.
0: Wow. In Brisbane.
2: That's a long way to walk.
1: Yeah, and to sit on a bus.
5: Yeah, I probably got there by the end,
4: But given that it's that far, would you put the costume on that
1: early?
2: Maybe he's wearing it in, like the bus driver said.
4: Oh, that's pretty. Ooh, that's a long time in there.
2: What did your daughter go as?
5: Oh, I wouldn't know the character, but she looks pretty cool. I don't. Some character, who knows?
1: What did she look like?
5: She had long black boots on, tiny little mini skirt, some nice goth type makeup, and someone.
1: Did she have a purple cloak on?
5: No.
4: Darth Vader.
2: But like a really sassy one with the short mini skirt.
5: Speaking of strange people, there is a guy that gets goes at the roundabout at Cooley every year and has his own little rave party there, puts the boombox up.
2: Oh, wow.
5: Has a dance and people kind of stop and have a dance with him. So that's pretty out there.
2: That's okay, great.
4: Cool. I'll look forward to the next
0: sounds
4: rave.
0: Like the place to be.
2: Wow.
4: Hey, Alison, we're going to give you this massage voucher, 50-minute massage.
5: Oh, awesome.
4: Congratulations.
5: Use a massage.
2: Thank you.
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7: 1029 Hot Tomato Traffic.
8: Only some very minor delays around the Gold Coast roads now. Both directions of the M1, just between Helensvale and Narang, and westbound Smith Street just before the M1 merge, but generally looking pretty good around the coast roads. We'll check it in 20 minutes. See if you spot anything, call the traffic hotline on 5519 2275. And checking the weather, it will stay clear through the rest of your afternoon and evening. Right now, it's 21 degrees.
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9: Hi there, I'm Rana Hussein. The Crows have kept their AFLW finals hopes alive with a 9-point win over the Lions last night to wrap up round 6. Earlier in the day, the Eagles downed the Saints by 11 points. The Suns had a 41-point victory over the Bombers. And the Tigers were 7-point winners over the Giants. And Netball Australia will announce the Diamond Squad tomorrow for the upcoming Constellation Cup against New Zealand. Game 1 is in Auckland on October the 18th.
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1: Saturday, I hosted the Pink Ribbon Cup Day at the Turf Club. Now, this is one of the biggest fundraisers on the Gold Coast for breast cancer, and it is an amazing event. Aww. Robin Cameron runs this in her committee. Dr. Robin Cameron, I do apologise. And it's usually around 900 people, and it's a massive room.
2: So, 900 people.
1: And this event sells out within 3 weeks.
2: What?
1: So it is just phenomenal. There's, you know, lots of raffles, there's auctions, fashions on the field, all that kind of stuff.
2: Oh, that's
1: and
2: cute.
1: Also Dr. Robin Cameron talking about how important it is to make sure that, you know, you're breast aware and all that kind of stuff to, you know, maybe slow down the cases of breast cancer.
3: Okay.
1: And it was just amazing. It was amazing to see so many people there and everyone goes all out.
3: Yeah.
1: Like, I'm talking all out.
3: Pink.
0: This is why you wore the fascinator.
1: This is the fascinator day.
3: Okay. Or fascinated, you went with butterflies or no?
1: No, I didn't go with the butterflies.
3: You wore, what else?
1: I went with a crown, which was actually very comfortable.
3: The one that I picked?
1: Yes. The one that you said I look like some form of a, what was it? What did you say I look like?
3: Angel? A beautiful angel.
1: Yeah. You said a character from which horror movie?
3: I didn't say anything.
1: But I just love, I love how people on the Gold Coast get just dressed up to the absolute nines.
3: Yeah.
1: I just think it's fantastic.
3: See, I'm totally the opposite.
1: You hate it very much.
3: These
1: people would have spent like thousands of dollars on their outfits. And it's one of the social events of the year.
3: That's
1: just
3: great.
1: Fabulous.
3: Yeah.
1: And when I got there, it was just this sea of pink and just the whole of the race course just being covered in pink, which is just so beautiful.
3: That's awesome.
1: And it was great. Fashions on the field was tough.
3: Now, did you have to choose that?
1: Thank God, no, I did not.
3: Oh, God.
1: I literally was just asking questions for Fashions on the Field because I have, and as I mentioned, I borrowed everything that I wore on the weekend except for my underpants and my socks and shoes. So it was probably good that I actually wasn't judging anything because I have no fashion skills whatsoever. But God, it's a tough job. I've never been part of a Fashions on the Field before.
3: Yeah.
1: And at first I was like asking them all right, hi, what's your name? And tell me about your outfit. Blah, blah, blah, blah. At the end of it, someone came up and goes, Moira, this is going to take till next year. Can you just hurry up? And I was like, sure, no worries. All right, give us a twirl. And that was it. I had to go from,
3: oh, really?
1: Tell us about the outfit and da-da-da-da to contestant 101, 102, 104, 12. And then I had to keep on going.
3: Oh, wow. So there were so many people going
1: so
3: up there.
1: So many people in fashion.
3: That's a lot of confidence.
1: There's even a woman who drove down from Brisbane, didn't buy a ticket to the event, but entered into Fashions on the Field and then was out the front, even though it was a sold-out event, saying that she wanted to make a donation so that she could be a part of it. I had no idea.
3: Are you
1: serious? Yes.
0: Oh, did she get let in?
1: Yes.
3: You let her in, didn't you?
1: She didn't win, though. That's what it was like. For
0: yeah, but the charity won.
1: Yes,
0: so that's the main
1: charity
0: thing.
1: Won. It was an amazing event. And next year will be just as big and better.
3: Can well we done. Make up your fascinator next year? Like, we'll do a proper good job.
1: Uh-huh.
3: Because you can trust your brothers here.
1: Yeah, yeah, yeah.
0: I'll bring the pipe cleaners.
3: I'll bring the marshmallows.
1: Okay.
4: 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The home of cricket. The home of bogans yelling inappropriate things from the stands.
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2: 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The Lions fight Lachie Neal's grand final suspension. Brisbane flights diverted in thick fog. And music superstars honour John Farnham. 7 News at 6.
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8: 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We've got no incidents, accidents or delays to report around the city. But if you do spot anything, call the traffic hotline on 5519 2275.
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8: It's 6:02. Hi, I'm Rebecca Dakin. The family of a man shot and killed on the Gold Coast nearly two decades ago say they're devastated. Charges against his alleged killer have been dropped. Omega Rustin was allegedly shot on the side of the road in Burleigh Heads back in 2009 by former bikie Paul Noonan. But today, prosecutors officially discontinued those charges in court. His son, Nicholas Rustin, has told Seven they're worried they'll never see justice.
10: Words can't express how sad and how devastated our family is. We've been waiting 17 years to get some type of closure, to get some type of justice. Yeah, and just for the DPP to effectively close the courtroom doors at the last minute, it's heartbreaking.
8: Police have revealed the heartbreaking details about the death of a man who was crushed by his car on a home on the Gold Coast. The man's wife found him after returning to their Highland Park home yesterday afternoon, but it is understood he may have been trapped under the vehicle for hours. Superintendent Peter Miles says he was working on the vehicle.
11: This is a tragic situation. A gentleman was working on his car in his own garage, single jack, and for reasons unknown yet to be determined, which the investigation will look into, the jack has given way and unfortunately that vehicle has landed on that male.
8: An investigation is underway to find whoever is responsible for a massive bushfire out in the hinterland. The blaze, which started in Wongawallen on Friday, is believed to have been deliberately lit. The fire eventually spread to around 180 hectares, and while it is now out, it is tipped to smoulder for several days. And police say they believe the fatal poisoning of a dog in Helensvale was intentional. Officers and the RSPCA are looking into the dog baiting incident after a family's pet died and another dog was left critical after eating something at River Tree Park on Thursday afternoon. Animal control has since done a sweep of the park, but locals are still being told to remain vigilant.
7: Experience life-size dinosaur encounters at Harbourtown these school holidays. 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Exclude Saturday to Monday.
8: NRL ref Ashley Klein is reportedly being demoted for this weekend's prelim finals following one of many officiating blunders in yesterday's clash between the Warriors and the Knights. The NRL has said he did make an error by not penalising Newcastle forward Tyson Frizzell for an escort in the final minute, but the league has backed two calls by the bunker, which also caused a stir. And it's the AFL's Night of Nights, with the biggest names in the sport and their partners getting ready to walk the red carpet at the Brownlow Medal. Collingwood superstar Nick Dacos widely tipped to take home the Charlie. We'll take a look at your weather next.
12: I mean, this one. Okay, I've got it.
0: Side hustle taken over your house.
12: We're reclaiming the garage.
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0: Your weather now, a clear evening ahead with an overnight low of 15 degrees. Tomorrow should be mostly fine with a top of 26, then looking partly cloudy with some showers about across Wednesday, Thursday, Friday, tops around 24 degrees, and then a partly cloudy one on the way for Saturday. It's 21 degrees at the moment, and see Robbie Williams, The Cause, Ronan Keating, Natalie Imbruglia, Darren Hayes, Shepherd and more live at the Gabba. 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
3: Yeah, it was pretty warm today. Nice way to kick off the school holidays.
4: Oh, it was.
5: Yeah.
3: And over the weekend, pretty good too, Trevor, wasn't it?
5: Yes, and I bought something. Mm. And then use it straight away.
4: Mm-hmm.
5: Something really important to the
4: Depends.
5: House.
4: No.
5: No. Nothing to do with me, my old age, or anything.
3: Was it something for a design for a child, though?
4: Because you do really like that.
5: No.
3: A toy?
4: Yeah.
5: No, well, it is a toy, but it's not.
4: Casio.
5: Like, it's not a toy, but piano. It's for adults. Not that kind of. Like not a piano.
4: Okay.
3: So it's a toy, but for.
4: Good night, madam. They can go before we take your soul.
0: Bye.
4: Okay.
5: Bye. Not like that.
4: No, good. He used it straight away.
3: On the topic of apologies.
4: Oh, yes. Ed Sheeran over the weekend did do his concert. With a couple of apologies, one at the start, one at the finish. You have to feel sorry for him. It's not a great spot where he's at the moment.
3: Yeah, we'll play you the audio. You can hear it for yourself next. Moira and Big Trev, 102.9 Hot Tomato.

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2: All right, so we've been covering this as everyone else has been following it too, as in Ed Sheeran and his tour over in America. Macklemore was told not to play there because of his free, well, what he's been saying about free Palestine. Yes. The head of the stadiums came through and said, get him off. He cannot play anymore. Otherwise, you know, Ed, you won't be able to play in the stadiums. You know, I'm very much Macklemore's side because he's my favourite artist.
3: Yeah.
2: But I do have to say, Ed Sheeran went ahead and did the show over the weekend. And what we saw was an incredibly broken man.
3: Yeah.
2: He's shaved his head as well, which makes him just look even weirder.
3: Oh.
2: I think when you shave your head, you're going through something.
3: Yeah, anytime.
2: There's a moment when you go down to a buzz cut.
3: Oh, like Britney.
2: Yeah, it's Britney or it's lice. Like, that's pretty much the two options.
3: I've come across a couple of things though. One was an ex and another one, a couple of girls were exes of other partners, and when they shave their head, you know, it's so time to leave.
2: He's kind of been panned a fair bit because he started the concert. Well, he started it 3 hours late, even though there was no backing band.
3: It started three hours later.
1: Probably trying, still trying to get
2: it was
1: one.
2: Trying to, yeah, figure it out.
3: Oh.
2: He was reading his apology from a teleprompter.
3: Oh, God.
2: Have a listen to it.
4: Before I play some songs tonight, I hope it's okay if I say a few words about this last week. I've had to take and make difficult decisions, and I am making mistakes, and I'm so, so sorry. I am deeply worried about the idea that venues should pre-approve content of performers. This happens in so many places that I perform around the world, but it should never happen in the free world. Now, I want to address the question of where I stand in the situation in Israel and Palestine and whether my doing this concert here tonight implies where I stand. I have tried in my career not to be a political commentator of any kind because I want my music and shows to be about unity, not division. About humanity, not politics. But this is a humanitarian issue, and I cannot hide how I feel about it anymore. What happened in Israel and at the Nova Music Festival on October 7th was horrific and compounded centuries of Jewish pain. What is happening in Gaza is a catastrophic and unjustifiable and disproportionate. My heart has been broken by the scale of devastation and loss of civilians' lives.
2: So that's how he started the show.
3: Okay.
2: So I did the show, had some other performances with him.
3: Yeah.
2: One was a friend of his. I just felt for him. I really did.
3: A friend of his?
2: A friend of his. I don't know who she was.
3: Anyway, what are you doing? I'm playing Xbox.
2: Come on. At the end, though, broke down, but then apologised for the apology.
3: Huh?
2: Have a listen.
5: Now he's apologizing for having spoken up in defense of Palestinians.
4: The one thing that I would like to apologize for is the first bit of the show where it wasn't about music and I had to talk, and I understand that people have children here and I understand the families didn't buy a ticket to hear that first bit of the show, but that was something I felt like I needed to say. I felt there was a lot of questions that I needed to answer.
2: I just, you got to feel for him. There's nothing he can do.
3: No.
2: There's absolutely nothing he can do at this point in time to make anyone, to make the situation any better.
3: Yeah, you can't make everyone happy.
2: And
3: if he cancelled all his tour,
2: yeah,
3: then his fans would be in an uproar.
2: Yeah.
3: And this guy that said, well, the owner of the stadium,
2: saying,
3: you can't do it.
2: Yeah.
3: Yeah, just a jerk.
2: And he said he's felt very alone and he's lost, he certainly knows who his friends are. His cousins come out against him.
3: What? Cousins?
2: A 9-year-old senior cousin. Nine years old.
3: Oh.
2: Not a 9-year-old. Ed sucks. That's his tweet.
3: I'm telling all my friends at school to not get anything red.
6: When I'm old enough to use social media, I'm going to have something to say about this.
3: I'm telling all my friends not to eat red skins because you've got red hair.
2: You
3: smell like poo-poo.
2: You smell like cheese.
6: Well, that's the latest.
2: That's it.
6: I'm sure there'll be more over the next few days. Give me a cross. I'm not tomorrow.

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2: Earlier today we were talking about a breakfast that I hosted this morning at 6:45. I got there at 6:46, which in my mind was an absolute success. I nailed it. The hat of the past turned up and the event's already started.
0: You're missing the last 4 years of not being
2: on. Well, look, there was one time I walked in and the banana blenders were already singing, okay?
3: We have no idea what that means, but...
2: They're a group.
3: You had 4 years to
2: I actually have had massive anxiety about getting there on time because the look on your disappointment face last week and the fact that I heard from one of the organisers they've been changing the time on me. Telling me 15 minutes early.
0: No, it's like on the run sheet, we just have time and then Moira time.
3: Yeah. 6 a.m.
2: A bit late to the party.
3: Saturday.
2: Kathy from Labrador.
4: Hi, Moira. Guys, I'm just ringing up in defense of Moira because I'm part of the committee and I've been there for the last several years.
3: Yes,
4: yeah. And the event actually officially starts at 7.
3: Yes.
4: So she was in effect 14 minutes early.
3: Yeah. Starts at 7, but she was told to get there at 6:45.
2: But it starts at 7, Kathy. You're with me on this, aren't you?
4: It starts at 7. She was there 14 minutes early.
3: Kath.
0: Okay, can we try this as a bit of a role play then? If you get a Jetstar flight and they say get there 30 minutes early, there's no wiggle room there.
3: No. If you had if you had a court date and the judge says you need to turn up at 8, you can't go, I'll be there around about 8:15.
2: No, I didn't. I was 14. And you know what? But I have to say, the look on Kathy's face when I walked in 14 minutes early today, it was like shock. Shock and awe that I was there on time, in my mind. Congratulations on a great event, darling. A very, very great event.
4: You were early.
2: Thank you.
3: Stop sucking up to her.
4: Okay.
2: I'll see you soon.
3: No, you won't. Can you tell her next year it starts at 6:30?
4: No.
3: Oh, well, I'll get someone that we can rely on then.
2: Oh, wow.
0: If she says 6:30, then Kathy has to be there at 6:30.
2: Yeah, exactly. So don't, Kathy doesn't want to be there at 6:30. So.
0: Good on you, Kathy. Hope it all went well today.
3: Yeah.
4: Thank you very much.
2: No worries.
0: Awesome. All right. Well, you got a year to sort yourself out, Moira.
2: Okay, cool. No worries. I'll probably need more time.
3: She's had 4 years.
2: Yeah. I need 14 more years.
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2: 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A new knee?
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3: Nothing.
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3: Nothing to do with Mana Market, good games, Big W, like anything to do with cards.
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3: No, nothing.
2: Xbox controller.
3: No. Even flashier.
2: A new potty.
3: Something.
2: A shower chair.
0: Adult nappies.
2: Yes. A sleep-up machine.
3: No, something I could use at home in the garden.
2: Sleep-up machine.
3: In the garden.
0: In the garden.
2: Shower chair.
3: Outside.
2: Shower chair. Bidet. Thunderbox.
3: Something I could use in the garden.
2: You can use in the garden.
0: It's not going to help your plants, but nappies.
2: Nappies.
0: I don't know. Water.
2: Chainsaw.
3: Close.
2: A whippersnipper.
3: Yes.
2: Oh.
3: I bought a new whippersnipper.
2: Right. I liked ours so much better. Ours were a lot better. They're a lot funnier.
3: No, I went down to Mower City in Greenway Drive in South Tweed and bought myself a new...
2: What was wrong with your last one?
3: It died.
2: Oh.
3: I filled it up with petrol and then started it up.
2: Yeah.
3: And then the petrol would leak out the bottom and I went...
2: I just say that's a hazard.
4: Yeah. Was that supposed to be a battery model? Or?
2: Yeah. did it take fuel or did you just put it in there?
3: I put cordial in there.
2: Okay.
3: I asked the guy... Steve and Jason. So I asked Steve, so why wasn't the petrol tanker holding it all?
2: Mm.
3: And he goes, if you leave petrol in there for too long, the oil and the petrol will eat through the hose.
2: Oh.
3: So sometimes when you're whippersnippering, you've got to use all the fuel up and leave it dry and then fill it up when you're using it again.
2: Gardening tips with Trevor.
3: First it was tech talk, now it's gardening. Mm. But I found myself, as soon as I bought it, I went home and went, I've got to use it. And then just went around, whippersnipped everything that I could, and then started looking in my neighbour's yards going, oh, I could give that a once over.
2: Oh, wow.
3: Our fence has fallen over. I could just slowly creep in there and then do it and then get back out again. But it's so loud.
2: Yeah.
3: I didn't realise how loud a whippersnipper was.
2: Is it, do you have to manually do the cord and everything else?
3: Yeah. Manually do the cord.
2: That's so annoying.
4: Why? No, you mean the whipper, the bit at the end.
2: The whipper.
3: Oh, no, this one you thread through.
4: Mm. Ah, yeah, okay.
2: Yeah, okay.
3: I didn't even know you could, usually I had to take the whole bloody thing apart.
2: That's what I'm talking about.
3: But this one, you just thread it through, hold it out till it's even, and then you just twist it. You don't have to take anything apart.
2: That's amazing.
3: And I was like, oh, this thing is
4: fine. Mine does that.
2: Does it?
3: Huh?
2: You boys are fancy.
3: What does yours do?
2: Oh, not work. Cord falls out. Get someone in the eye.
3: You can borrow mine.
2: Oh.
4: Trevor will come to your house and do it.
2: Wow.
3: Yeah. With all the landmines.
2: Oh, yeah, great. That'll be fun for you. You live with them. Yeah.
4: Well, you'd have to wear goggles.
2: Yes.
3: Just in case. Oh, they gave me free goggles.
2: Oh, wow.
3: Good times.
2: Look at you.
3: Making me so excited.
2: Oh, that's nice.
3: Now you have to do more stuff around the garden.
2: Oh, dear.
3: Wow.
4: It's good.
2: You'll get over it.
3: I wonder if I could buy a hedge trimmer.
4: You could.
2: Ooh, you could.
3: And then need to buy a hedge.
2: Yeah. Mm. And not lose a hand. Yeah.
3: All right, well, there you go. Gardening chat with Trevor.
2: Beautiful.
3: Done. 1029 Hot Tomatoes, Gayley and Emily Jane.
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1: Coming up next on 102.9 Hot Tomato, the big kahuna ready to go. He's been stretching next door, vocal exercises galore, fat nights on the radio in a moment. Moira and Big Trev wrapping things up tomorrow on our show, though. What are we going to do for a Tuesday?
2: Oh, look, I think we should give away some tickets to the fabulous event in Brisbane with Jose Carreras and friends. Mm. I think we should do that.
3: Oh, that'd be interesting. Mm-hmm. Mm-hmm.
1: Very good.
3: Yeah.
1: More tickets to Dreamworld, Family Pass.
2: Why not?
3: Yeah. Country covers.
2: Yeah.
3: Mm-hmm. We've got lots happening on tomorrow, but you'll just have to find out between 3 and 7.
2: Yes.
1: Yes, because we won't find out until just before that.
3: Yeah,
2: absolutely.
1: When we decide.
3: Mm. 10 to 3.
1: It'll be fun, though.
3: We'll be on time.
1: Yeah. All right. Well, have a great night.
2: Maybe.
1: Speak to you tomorrow.
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5: Firstly, a big shout out to all the skids. 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And tonight, your chance to win tickets to The Social Reckoning based on a shocking true story, only in cinemas officially October 8th. The Hot Tomato preview screening, Domino's Pizza, Big K, Big Trav will be in soon. We'll have a laugh with him. But how good was the weather today? Alex Warren, passenger, to ease us into Fat Nights.

0: 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Let's fire up the opener.
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2: I like him chunky.
0: Trev's in. He's refreshed after a weekend of just debauchery. Trev, I can't believe what you were telling me off air that you got up to. Bloody hell.
3: I'm so sorry. Yeah.
0: How much fast food can you eat in a weekend?
3: As much as you can. Yeah. You're just going to make room at the other end.
0: Yeah, those chips that you add to things. I didn't know you could do that. And then the pickles at KFC you had.
3: Yeah, the fritz.
0: That was bloody good.
3: You have mints and some chips.
0: You know, I heard you guys talking about, because I'm one of your newest listeners, and I can't believe Moisey's favourite is Hungry Jack's.
3: Hungry Jack's is the best.
0: Everything's nuked, man. I'm not a Hungry Jack lover.
3: Oh, I'm
0: nuked. No.
3: That was the first.
0: Worst one ever. Yeah.
3: First fast food I ever had was a Hungry Jack's.
0: So you flash back to when you were 7 all the time. Is that what it is?
3: How old was I? 8. I think I was 8. I was playing soccer in Adelaide.
0: Of course you were. I mean, what else are you going to do in Adelaide?
3: steal stuff. And the people that billeted me said, do you want to go to Hungry Jack's?
0: Of course they did. You were billeted.
3: Yeah, and yes. I was like, what?
0: Well, like, you've eaten everything else out of the house they had to take out.
3: What is this flash flesh you call Hungry Jack's?
0: Just right here. Hey, we're talking AFL. We're going to do a couple of footy chats.
3: Rightio.
0: First one, obviously, Lions Freo.
3: Yes.
0: What do you think? Has Fremantle got any chance at all?
3: I'm going for Freo.
0: Really?
3: I am.
0: Yeah. Does that because you hate Brizzos? I didn't realise it was so prevalent with you.
3: I don't hate Brisbane. I just don't like that Lockie Neal guy. Okay, right.
0: You can't hate anyone, you can dislike them immensely.
3: I dislike
0: Lockie
3: Neal.
0: So what's the score? 137 behinds and a couple up fronts?
3: No, I think it'll just be 2 goals and I think the Lions will be over there.
0: Oh, so you do think the Lions will win?
3: I think the Lions will win, but I really want Fremantle to win.
0: All right, and how much are you putting on it?
3: Nothing.
0: Oh, not you're not going to put a Whopper on it? Not a Whopper from Hungry Jack's? No way!
3: Whopper!
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4: It's a banger in the making. Like a bunning sausage. You want onion?
1: No, it's new music. It goes in your ears, not your mouth.
0: Off you go, Trev. Get yourself a Whopper on the way home. New music now from The Shark, Amy Shark. It's simply called Movies and Fat Nights. Let's watch.

0: Fat Knights, 1029 Hot Tomato. Peking Duck, their rehashed Savage Garden tune. Next. He's still here, Trev. He doesn't want to go home because he wants to talk NRL. We've done the AFL chat now. NRL, Penrith up against the Knights in the semi-finals coming up this weekend. Who do you think? I just don't think they can beat Penrith.
1: I don't think they can beat Penrith. I think Penrith are on their way.
0: I think Ponga would have to have his ring that far out. What about the other one? Dolphins up against... Who are the Dolphins up against?
2: Dolphins.
0: Roosters. The Chooks.
2: I think the Chooks will get up there.
0: Yeah, they played fantastic on the weekend.
2: They absolutely murdered
0: I would love to see the Dolphins win. Yeah, it would be good.
2: I would like to see the Dolphins up against Penrith.
0: Mm-hmm.
2: I don't think the Knights get through, but I'm you never know. It could be a Knights-Dolphins grand final.
0: Kafusi. I liked Kafusi with the Dolphins. And the Hammer goes all right.
2: But there's so many players from the Dolphins that are going to be off contract.
0: Really?
2: There's like 7 or 8 of them that are going to be off contract.
0: So you think they're going to throw the game because who cares next year? I might be playing for the East next year.
2: It's a good thing for those guys to have a grand final under their belt because then it'll knock their price up a little bit more.
0: So grand final, you're thinking Penrith Roosters.
2: Penrith Roosters, but I'd really like to see the Dolphins.
0: Oh, fins up.
2: Fins up.
3: So there's this once-in-a-lifetime event happening at the Gabba with the Queensland Symphony Orchestra and a heap of global megastars you might have heard of before.
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0: 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Sing It Up was...
1: When you're hangry at night, that's not right. But Big Cat's here to fix ya. He's a good boy. 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It's the Big Cat's pizza wheel. Yeah. 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No, Big Cat.
0: 557-11029. 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
0: Now, Katie from Morongari, are you hungry? Do you want free Domino's?
3: BK, I'd love free Domino's
0: pizza.
3: Hang on,
0: here we go. Now, how was your weekend, Katie? Did you get out and about and enjoy the sun? Did you get a tan up with a bikini in the backyard?
3: Oh, look, BK, it's a bit scary with the whole bikini, but I got out there in the sun on Sunday. It was beautiful.
0: You need to do some sort of, what do they call it? Not manscaping, whatever it's called. That's what I need. I need some manscaping, let me tell you, eh?
3: It's going to be hot, I tell you. It's
0: going to be a hot. You got two large Domino's garlic bread and Pepsi on the way to you. Well done.
3: Thank you so much, BK.
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2: 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Has it been sensational like everywhere else on the Gold Coast?
3: 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Great afternoon. 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

0: It's Fat Nights with the Flashback 8 at 8. On the way, Big K in the Flashback 8 at 8, Pseudo Echo, who played up at Harvey Bay. There was some dodgy music. Well, it wasn't dodgy. It was an awesome. Richard Marx was up there, the Screaming Jets, Pseudo Echo, Tony Childs and a stack more. If you went up there and checked it out, apparently it was all right. Weather was fantastic. Anyway, I'm digressing. Snap as well in the Flashback 8 at 8 on the way. This song. Say ooh, side to head. Say ooh, which is apparently about a broken condom. Eskimo Joe as well.
1: Hello, hello, oh, hello. Hey, this is Joel from Eskimo Joe with the Big K.

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Some Kesha in the flashback 8 at 8. Into classic Michael, Human Nature. Have you seen the mockumentary? It's pretty good. Yeah, anyway, it's the flashback 8 at 8 at Otomato. I drifted off there.

0: It's 1029. It's the flashback 8 at 8 to Tot Tomato. Big K, got some pseudo echo next. And Brian Cannon, the lead singer, he's a bit of a legend. Been talking to him for years. Asked him the biggest thing that he remembers from his career.
1: Oh, I guess, you know, taking out a most popular male performer and most popular group in 86 was pretty electrifying for us. And having a number one around the world was Funky Town.
0: And I thought it was worst haircut.
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1: Bowling for Soup, that's who sang it. Wrapping up the flashback, 8 at 8 to 102.9 Hot Tomato. Can the Lions do it again if you're an AFL supporter? Or will Freo? It'd be nice to see someone different. Maybe not Freo, but hey, go the Lions in the AFL final this coming Saturday. How good's that?
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2: Yes, and hopefully you can afford to buy it. Anyway, it's Sonny Foderer and Becky Hill. It's called Say Something. It's new music. Not my choice, but hey, it's your show as well. New music in Fat Nights. What do you think? Let's check it out now.

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1: 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In the last hour of the show, we've got a flashback from the legends Barn Jalvi. And a double shot from Marshmallow. And up next, Olivia Rodrigo. We're all over the place with our music in the last hour of the show, like Honeymooners Undies.
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4: 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But on the bottom, he had his shoes covered in two plastic shopping bags.
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6: We went to a place called Mike's Kitchen, which is just in Merrimack, just off the highway. Mm-hmm. One of the young waiters comes up, well, where do we pay? And he goes, someone's already here before you and pay for your meal.
5: What?
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5: 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The man who won $1 million. Stop paying for his food. 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
2: Now look, I had to Google who Hugel was. I'm rhyming. Hugel is French, and he's obviously a music producer, and this is his latest song. It's new music, Moving to the Sun, from Hugel, who's French in Fat Nights at Otomato. That just about

0: week, we've got tickets to the new evil Facebook movie. That's what I'm calling it. The real title is The Social Reckoning. Have a bit of a listen to the some of the trailer. Have a listen.
1: Facebook wants you to stay on the site for as long as possible. And 2 years ago, the algorithm was changed.
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3: The debate is over.
0: Yes, it is over. I agree. I think it's just killing us. Anyway, if you want to see it, it's a bit of a mockumentary, I reckon. The Social Reckoning, based on the shocking true story, only in cinemas October 8th. You can get to the Hot Tomato Special Preview screening Wednesday, 7th of October. 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

0: 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Big K, Bon Jovi soon. 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
2: Now, look, I've seen the doco for Bon Jovi, and I never realised John Bon Jovi was a bit of a dick. 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Here's Bon Jovi, living on a prayer. 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
1: We've wrapped it up. Big K out of here. Aman Van Heldenberger on the way with this. And up next, Stella Lefty. I don't know where it's going, but don't want to go back. And I better go home. Hope you're having a fantastic run of the school holidays, Gold Coasters. See you tomorrow night.
2: 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The home of cricket. The home of bogans yelling inappropriate things from the stands.
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1: All right, Aaron's from Miami. 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
1: It's 6 p.m. on a Friday and your phone rings. 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
1: I know it's weird to say this, but I've been thinking about it lately. 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
2: 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It's Tommy Tate, the Unreal Mayor of the Gold Coast. 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

0: 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The sound you'd hear back in the 80s before you played the record you just bought from Sunflower Records at Pac Fair. Sounds old. Let's play some new music instead. 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

0: 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Sounds old. 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

0: put it there and always took a knife, fork or a spoon, we gained quite the collection.
1: They were nice ones there.
0: They were gold. You know what? It's funny. You know how they have cakeage and corkage? I think they need cutlery-age.
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Got you riding around in all type of Benz's and Rolls. 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I'm the one put you in that Leontay. 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
0: Yeah, right. 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

0: 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Sounds old. Let's play some new music instead. Jamie Miller, Baby Doll.
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8: All of the roads are looking good across the Gold Coast, including on the M1. If you do spot anything, though, call the traffic hotline 55192275.
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8: It's 5 o'clock. Hi, I'm Lucy Knight. Unit sales on the Gold Coast have defied the national downturn across the housing market for the first half of the year. Sales from January to July were actually higher than they were a year ago, with new data from Urbis revealing 644 units were sold, which is up from 576 in 2025. Around 58% of those units were in the central suburbs of Surfers, Broadbeach and Southport. There'll be more smoke around the Gold Coast today with the planned burn getting underway. Parks and Wildlife are conducting the hazard reduction burn in Nerang Conservation Park. They say smoke will be seen in Nerang, Mount Nathan, Gilston, Advancetown, Lower Beachmont and Clagraba. The Federal Treasurer says more needs to be done to tackle the scourge of domestic and family violence. It follows the deaths of three women in alleged DV incidents in New South Wales on Saturday and another on Sunday in which a mum is accused of stabbing her kids. Jim Chalmers speaking on the ABC.
10: Despite all of these extra resources that state and federal governments are investing in tackling this issue, we've still got a huge problem in this country.
8: And hundreds of tourists touching down on the Gold Coast have been greeted with a surprise from Dreamworld. More than 1,400 passengers across eight Jetstar flights were handed free tickets to the theme park yesterday to kickstart the September school holidays. Young traveller Harvey says he wasn't expecting that.
11: Not at all. It was the best flight ever. The first thing I want to do is unpack my bags and go to Dreamworld, and I'm really excited to do that.
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8: To sport, Nick Dacos has claimed his first Brownlow medal in a record-breaking win, the Collingwood star winning the AFL's highest honour with 47 votes, 11 votes clear of runner-up Bailey Smith and 13 ahead of third-placed Marcus Bontempelli. In accepting the award, the 23-year-old told Seven he owes a lot of his success to his brother Josh.
13: Well, I couldn't have asked for a better role model since I've entered the club, mate. You're my brother, one of my best mates, but I love coming into work every day and getting better with you.
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8: To the weather, mostly sunny today, top of 26 degrees, partly cloudy with the chance of showers tomorrow and 24. Then we've still got a couple more showers expected across Thursday and Friday. At the Seaway right now, it is 19 degrees. 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
18: Hello.
19: Hi.
20: Hello. Do you remember the 22nd day of September?
18: Do you remember
20: that was
18: yesterday?
20: Fun yesterday. Yep. Today is Hobbit Day.
18: Oh, there's a day for me.
20: Yeah, with your hobbit feet. Mm. Hobbit Day, we celebrate that amazing book and, and all the Kiwis here that have got hobbit stuff happening in New Zealand. It's lots of fun to go over there and see. It's also World Car Free Day, which we all will be soon because we can't afford the petrol. I was watching something.
18: E-bikes everywhere, do you think, in this place?
20: Well, I was watching something yesterday and they were saying that for a lot of households now, your petrol is more than the car repayments each month if you get like a new car. So your petrol each month is now more expensive than your car repayments.
18: Wow.
20: I'd believe that.
18: Minus the balloon payment.
20: Yeah, exactly. Mm. So we're all might be car-free soon, be walking. It's also National White Chocolate Day. people debate, is white chocolate really chocolate? It doesn't actually have cocoa in it, so therefore it's not really chocolate.
18: Whatever it is.
20: It's delicious.
18: Keep it coming.
20: Yep.
18: Like I love the it. Milky Bar Kid. Yes. He was one of my favourite people when I was growing up.
20: And you know me, I like my white chocolate Toblerone bars.
18: You eat it in the shower.
20: I do eat in the shower. Do you know what I did the other
18: day? In slow motion.
20: Do you know what I did the other day? You got to try this. I got a new one for you.
18: To eat in.
20: Chocolate Toblerone bars.
18: You eat it in the shower.
20: I do eat in the shower. Do you know what I did the other day?
18: In slow motion.
20: Do you know what I did the other day? You got to try this. I got a new one for you.

0: and then he did, and he's hooked. Eating chocolate in the shower is a thing, people.
1: Right.
0: Try a double choc Tim Tam in the shower.
1: Is it because it's melting on you? Or?
0: Yes, the warmth of it. It kind of warms it and it just, I don't know. And the shower is nice as
1: so
0: well.
1: So the water's going over your chocolate.
0: No, you're out of that. But it's just, it's that you've got the lovely sensation of the water on you and then you're eating something chocolate. It's just like, I don't know, ASMR for your whole body or something. Sensory overload. It's just fantastic. I'm sounding so autistic right now, but you know what I mean?
1: Yes.
0: It's all about the senses. So the beauty of the nice warm shower, the steam.
1: I'll try it one day.
0: And then eating something really nice whilst you're doing it.
1: I'm going to do a family block of rum and raisins.
0: I know you will. And when that day comes, I will get a message from you. You'll still be in the nude, dripping wet, going, thank you for changing my life. Thank you.
1: With chocolate all over my face.

0: 92.9 Hot Tomato, Gailey and Emily Jade, 7.30 this morning. We have your double pass to head to Jose Carreras and Friends. It is Robbie Williams. It is The Cause. It's Ronan Kennedy, Nelly and Brulia, and heaps more. You could be heading along, and plus one lucky Gold Coaster will score a VIP money come by upgrade as well. We've got the promoter of the show on the line.
1: Now, before I call upon our special guest, I have a few brief remarks.
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5: Yeah, it's going to be a great show. Jose Carrera and Friends, and Andrew McManus is the promoter, and we've got him on the line right now. Good morning, Andrew.
6: Good morning, team. How are we?
7: Oh, look, we're great, and a big thank you for just, like, laying the tickets on us, but we wanted to connect to talk about this VIP experience that you're offering as well.
6: Well, this is very different because it's such a huge event to rehearse. Then on the 3rd, we bring everything over to the Gabba. And that night, we're going to do a full run through. Then on the Friday, which your listeners will get to come along to, will be a full run through of the concert, because we're going to potentially, probably, indefinitely going to film it.
7: Oh, so it's going to have to be perfect.
6: So we're going to have camera ready, you know, like that whole visual component set for the Friday night, and do a run through with all the cameras and what have you. And then during the course of that, there's the green room backstage, or the artists who can come and eat and meet, and the orchestra has a break. So it'll be a fantastic opportunity to, again, as you said, it's a once-in-a-lifetime opportunity. These people will be sitting in the green room meeting, and Natalie will come over, Robbie will come over, I'll bring Ann Wilson over. The Cause, such beautiful people, they'll come over. And there's just going to be the opportunity that, you know, they will talk about for the rest of their lives.
7: Am I hearing right? They're going to be in the green room with all these stars. Like, they'll be able to meet all these stars.
6: Absolutely.
7: Holy crap.
5: So it's even a higher level of meet and greet than you would normally get.
7: Holy moly.
6: Well, yeah, I'm going to take them backstage and eight stage. And so they'll watch some of the show. Then we'll go back and we'll eat. And because obviously each artist is only on stage for, you know, 10, 15 minutes. But I do want to highlight one thing, Gailey.
5: Yes.
6: And I think I mentioned it to you. When Ann Wilson did Stairway to Heaven for Robert Plant and Jimmy Page at the Kennedy Centre, we're going to replicate that and bring in the Brisbane Gospel Choir. It's going to be one of the highlights of the evening. I'm so excited by it. Ann's really pumped. Keith Levinson, who wrote the chart for the Kennedy Centre, is actually our conductor orchestrator.
7: Wow.
6: So it's going to blow people away. I'm very excited by that. I can't wait for Ronan to do Father and Son with Jose. Just the Cole Il Divo closing the first part. It's going to be some special, special highlights. Catherine Jenkins, just such a beautiful person who's worked with Jose many times before. Buzz is just going to be like the start of the concert. Get everyone in the pocket right from the get-go.
5: Yeah, we're ready to go now. You've talked us a good game there.
7: Can we come?
6: I'm sure there's going to be some tickets there from my good friends at HT. Hey.
7: Oh, look at you go. Well, look, I bet you once you started planning this, every artist on the planet started calling you saying, we want in. So it's just going to get bigger and better as you go along.
6: Well, to be honest with you, it really sort of snowballed. Once Robbie signed and committed, it did make life a lot easier because everyone then knew, hey, this is real.
7: Yeah.
6: And you're definitely right that, yeah, those doors started opening, and to the degree where we're already starting to look at 2027.
7: Hey!
5: Good on you, mate. This is awesome. Thanks for being on board, and we'll talk to you again closer to the event when it comes up, mate.
7: Yeah.
6: Gailey, Bo wants to come in and sit with me in the studio, so you got to lock that in.
5: All right.
7: Who's Bo?
5: His dog.
7: Your son or something. And I'm like, oh, we love working experienced people here. It can be the Wednesday weather kid.
5: May as well be his son. He goes everywhere with him.
7: Okay.
6: Oh, he does. We're inseparable. He was in the other day and he went and saw every girl and every cubicle. So he's already hit him there.
7: Love it.
5: Good on you, mate. We'll speak soon.
6: Much love. Thank you.
5: Bye, Andrew.
7: Bye.

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0: 1029 Hot Tomato, Kaylee and Emily Jade. If you get involved in the show on 5571 1029, you could score yourself a double pass to Hot Tomato's preview screening of The Social Reckoning, based on a shocking true story. The Social Reckoning, only in cinemas October 8th. It is a sort of a follow-on from The Social Network about the leaks from Facebook. You could be heading along before it comes out in cinemas.
1: All right, we're talking about grandma baby showers. Apparently they're a thing. A girlfriend of mine is having her first grandbaby. We're all very excited. Then she said, should I have a grandma baby shower? We were like, yeah, let's do it. I thought it was an original. And then I looked it up and no, they're becoming a thing. And it's kind of nice. You can give the grandma gifts like little onesies, but it says like, I love my grandma the most on them, that kind of stuff. Yep. And it also helps them stock up because they've obviously got rid of a lot of the kit because their kids are old. And so we just want to know what you think. Tina, do you like grandma baby showers?
2: I'm 100% on board. When I think about all the things my mum did for my kids and all the things she bought so that she could pretty much have a nursery in her own home, having a baby shower would have been perfect to help her set up her, because she literally had her spare room set up with a porta-cot and a change table and all the little bits and pieces.
1: Yeah.
2: And she was absolutely beside herself with being a grandmother. So, of course, she was happy to go out and buy it. But that would have been such a lovely celebration for her to sit around and have everyone congratulate her on becoming a nana and filling her nursery for her.
1: Yeah, I feel like I feel like you do it for the first grandbaby, but maybe not for every other grandbaby after that.
3: Because you've already got the staff.
1: Yeah.
3: And what about you? Are you in a situation where you're a grandma yet?
2: I would really like to be. I would really like to be. And my eldest son is in Melbourne, so I would probably need a bit of a mini grandma baby shower because I may not be there for a lot of the exciting times. So I'll be hosting for sure.
1: Your grandma shower could be a little bit of money to help you fund going up, you know, backwards and forwards.
2: Yeah, I could have a flight centre voucher donation.
3: Look at you go planning, Tina. Look at you go already.
1: Thanks, well, and
3: Tina.
1: It's also an era of your life where you're not celebrating as much anymore. You know, when you think about it, there's all the big, you know, 21sts and graduations and formals, and then there's weddings and then there's christenings and all that kind of stuff. And then they peter out as you get older. So it's nice to have something else to celebrate other than just getting old.
3: When you get to that certain age, you should be celebrating every birthday like it's your last.
1: You should. And let's end it off with Leah. What do you think of the grandma baby shower idea?
4: I think it's an amazing idea. I never ever knew, and I think I deserve one.
1: Okay. Are you a grandma, Leah?
4: I am. I'm actually raising my twin granddaughters on my own.
1: Oh, my God. You got to get this Mr. Toys voucher.
3: Yeah, hang on a minute. So how's that come about there, Leah?
4: My son's children, he was a bit too young, in my opinion.
1: Yeah.
4: Mum wasn't well enough to look after them, so I stepped up and took them on my own. And, yeah, it's rough, but I just, you don't really have much choice, but they have high needs and stuff like that, but they're so wonderful.
1: Oh, wow. Well, you definitely deserve the shower.
3: Yeah, you do,
1: and
3: Leah.
1: You deserve this Mr. Toys.
4: Oh, yeah.
1: Gift.
4: Now that you've heard this, I'm like, I need one.
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1: The M1 is flowing nicely across the Gold Coast. So are local roads. No major issues to report on. If you do spot anything, though, call the traffic hotline on 5519-2275.
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1: It's just gone 5:30. Hi, I'm Lucy Knight. 11 bushfires are now raging across South Queensland, with another breaking out on the New South Wales border. Locals at Thorndale were urged to leave overnight before the blaze was downgraded. It comes as Gold Coast authorities continue their bushfire prep, with another planned burn getting underway today. The hazard reduction burn at Narang Conservation Park means there'll be a fair bit of smoke around again today, impacting residents in Narang, Mount Nathan, Gilston, Advancetown, Lower Beachmont and Clagrabar. The state government assures it'll be sticking to budget when it comes to Olympic builds for the 2032 Brisbane Games, but won't be giving regular cost updates. Premier David Crisafulli insists the total cost will be within the $7.1 billion budget. And Anthony Albanese has issued an urgent plea for guardrails on AI. The PM is in New York for the United Nations General Assembly, releasing a statement with 21 other world leaders, warning the technology poses security and safety risks. It's calling for global guardrails to ensure AI remains under human control.
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1: The sport, James Tedesco's continues his historic run in the Players' Dream Team. The Rugby League Players Association has named the best 14 players, the Roosters star becoming the first to be selected by his peers six times in fullback. Other big names to make the list include Nathan Cleary, Mark Nwanganituaze and Selwyn Cobbo. And it's D-Day for Lachie Neal as he prepares to front the AFL Tribunal tonight in a bid to play in Saturday grand final. The Lions star will fight to overturn a one-match ban for gut-punching Jack Ginnivan in Saturday's prelim win over the Hawks. We'll check the latest Gold Coast weather next.
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13: to the weather. Mostly sunny across the coast today, top of 26 degrees. Partly cloudy tomorrow and 24 with a chance of some showers. Partly cloudy on Thursday and Friday with a few more showers forecast. At the Seaway right now, it's 20 degrees. 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
3: You won't believe what they're coming up. This Florida man has done something and he's turned himself in.
1: Okay.
3: He's going to probably go to jail.
1: Oh, no.
3: Or not.
1: All Florida men do, don't they?
3: Yeah, yeah. but it'll make you feel good about your cognitive health.
1: Okay.
3: That's for sure.
1: All right, and I'm going to talk about it. Well, I'm going to combine a couple of things. I've got Meme of the Morning for you, but I'm going to tie it back to Dracula's, who, by the way, congratulations, nominated for a tourism award.
3: Oh,
1: yesterday. They were nominated amongst other great locations on the Gold Coast. We had 18 people nominated. But anyway, I'm going to talk about something that happened at Dracula's, and then I saw a meme. Well, actually, someone sent it to me.
3: All right.
1: I was like, yep, that's it.
0: Coming up, when I chat on Hot Tomato.

0: Wild Tomato, Gailey and Emily Jade. I wonder if, well, not only will Kylie do that song on Sunday, Saturday at the AFL,
1: Saturday,
0: but
1: yeah.
0: Robbie Williams is going to be here for Jose Cuervo's and Friends, and we're giving tickets away at 7:30 this morning.
2: Is he already in the country? Do you reckon he'll do a surprise?
3: Robbie.
0: Yeah.
2: He loves her. He loves a Melbourne concert.
3: He loves AFL.
2: Yep.
3: Remember when
2: okay,
3: he
2: shall
3: did
2: we just
3: thing?
2: Say it here that we reckon he's going to turn up?
0: Feels right.
2: Feels right.
0: Feels all right. Your chance to win tickets to go to Jose Cuervo's and Friends is 7:30 this morning, plus one lucky Gold Coaster will score the ultimate VIP money can't buy upgrade.
4: It's Gailey's. What the?
5: What?
4: What?
5: What the what?
4: What?
5: What do you want for?
4: What the?
3: All right, Florida, a Florida man. Police thought that they were about to deal with a homicide, and then they realised that there was no actual victim. According to reports, a man walked into a police station and calmly confessed to killing his imaginary friend.
2: Oh, dear. But did they not know he was imaginary at first?
3: Not at first, saying that he felt responsible and wanted to turn himself in. Officers quickly determined there was no crime scene, no missing person and no real victim connected to the confession. No charges were filed and authorities instead focused on getting the man some medical help. Who can't believe that he got away with murder.
2: I'll tell you what, if that's the case, I've murdered a lot of people in my mind.
3: That's right.
2: I've got to go to jail.
3: Imaginary Gailey.
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0: Yes.
2: Right, so it's all on there now. You can go and watch it. And a funny thing happened. So my workmates are good and they look after me, right? So with the Draculas, you get a meal. So it's a theatre restaurant and you get a beautiful meal. The entree was like this souffle. It was
3: It was like a cheesy souffle.
2: It was yum. And then I had the ribs. What did you guys have?
3: I had the chicken.
2: You had the ribs?
3: I went safe.
2: The ribs were delicious. And then the potato with it. Anyway, it's so good. And
3: we got a bit of Taylor's
2: you took
3: ribs,
2: her?
3: Though.
2: Yeah, did you? You shared? Good for you.
3: She gave me some ribs.
2: Okay, so this is what happened. So when we went to go in to all be seated, I saw some friends I hadn't seen for a long time. So I was off talking to them and catching up and yahooing and whatever. And then I noticed that everyone's meals were, well, the entrees are being put down, but there was nothing on my plate where I was sitting. I was sitting next to Christo and Sarah. Anyway, one of the waiters walked past and they're all dressed up and they're all so happy but scary, you know. Mm-hmm. And I said, oh, look, I don't know if you've already served there. You sent me through some place, but I haven't had mine yet. He said, oh, no, we were told, and he said, you're the gluten-free person. And I was like, there I am gluten-free. He's like, it's okay, I've got you. And then what proceeded for the rest of the night is like this particular lovely young waiter who I will never recognise in the street because they're all dressed up.
3: He'll recognise you, though.
2: Every time like the meal came, he'd be like, this is a gluten-free one, that's a gluten-free one. And then everyone, all of you guys started being idiots as well, going, gluten-free! She's the gluten-free one. Anyway, I got gluten-free and I had a great time. And then the next day, our producer Mon sent me this meme. Because I was also starting to say, can you stop? Everyone stop. I'm going to get embarrassed. It's not a choice. Like, but chose me. Says here, I can handle a lot, not gluten. But just about everything else. Apparently the universe knew I'd be far too capable of far too much if I was allowed to have thick, fluffy bread.
3: Oh, yes. Do you miss it?
2: I miss it.
4: One night, one stage, one iconic event you'll never forget. Never forget.
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0: 1029 Hot Tomato Traffic.
8: The M1 is flowing nicely at the moment. Southbound, no dramas. Northbound looks a little so northbound through the Oxenford stretch up through to Pimpama. Local roads around the Gold Coast all flowing fine. No dramas. We'll check it again in about 15 minutes. If you do spot anything, call the traffic hotline on 5519-2275.
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8: It's 6 o'clock. Hi, I'm Lucy Knight. Police are searching for a driver following a destructive crash on the northern Gold Coast. A car smashed into a parked vehicle along Oxley Drive in Paradise Point just before 3 o'clock this morning. The driver and any occupants took off on foot. The Gold Coast appears to be defying the national housing market downturn, at least when it comes to units. Sales for the first half of this year were actually higher than they were a year ago, with new data from Urbis finding 644 units were sold across the coast. That's 68 more than the same time in 2025. The Federal Treasurer says all levels of government need to do more to tackle family and domestic violence. It follows a horror weekend in New South Wales, where three women died in alleged domestic violence cases on Saturday, while police allege a woman stabbed her children on Sunday. Jim Chalmers has told the ABC it's complex and challenging.
10: Clearly this problem is of significant magnitude. Clearly it has a whole number of sources, and this Albanese Labor government, working closely with state governments and with the relevant authorities, is very committed to doing absolutely everything we can.
8: The revitalisation of Surfers Paradise will kick off early next year with Council tearing down the Bruce Bishop car park. The above ground structure will be demolished, but the five levels of underground car parks will stay put to service the music hall that's currently being developed. It'll be recreated into a park. And Jetstar has teamed up with Dreamworld to surprise hundreds of families heading to the Gold Coast for a holiday. Over 1,400 passengers were handed free tickets to Dreamworld after touching down in Coolangatta yesterday to kickstart the September school holidays. Teen traveller George says he was pretty surprised.
3: Considering it's just a normal flight to Gold Coast from Melbourne, so it's pretty exciting. This will probably be a pretty good holiday. Considering we haven't gone to the Gold Coast for a while, it'll be pretty good to go to one of the theme parks.
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8: Sport. Collingwood star Nick Daicos has created history in bagging his first ever Brownlow. The 23-year-old polling a record 47 votes, 11 clear of runner-up Bailey Smith. He's told Seven he owes a lot of his success to his brother Josh and to the Pies for putting their trust in him.
11: It's been a hell of a ride. It's been a really exciting 5 years, and I feel like we're in the window to attack again, and we've got some really good youth, so I'm so grateful.
8: We'll take a look at Gold Coast weather and surf conditions with Luke Munro next.
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14: Good morning, team. Luke Munro here with your Tuesday morning surf report. Well, that southerly change kicked in around 3 a.m. this morning. Strong southeast winds, and it's supposed to come with a little bit of swell, but it hasn't shown up yet. It's supposed to show up around 10, 11 a.m. Nothing big. Just need a waist high waves in the point breaks and waist to shoulder high waves on the open beaches. Low tide at 8 a.m., high tide at 5 p.m. this afternoon. Look, if you're keen for a wave, you could try for one now before the wind gets too strong. The southern point breaks will be where it's at all afternoon. Perfect for the kiddos. Perfect little knee to waist high waves. I'll be back with you at 8 a.m.
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8: To the weather, mostly sunny across the coast today and quite windy, heading for top of 26 degrees. Partly cloudy tomorrow with a chance of a couple of showers, top of 24. A few showers forecast across Thursday and Friday as well. At the Seaway right now, it's 20 degrees. See Robbie Williams, The Cause, Ronan Keating, Natalie Imbruglia, Darren Hayes, Shepherd and more live at the Gabba. 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
17: Oh, I love what Dreamworld did there, giving everyone tickets on the Jetstar flight that Lucy was just talking about in the news.
18: You imagine you're on your holiday and you're going up for the first time to the Gold Coast from southern states. I think they were targeted at Melbourne flyers.
17: Yeah.
18: And you arrive at the Gold Coast, you haven't got that organised, and then that's gifted to you.
17: It's
18: you're just
17: cool.
18: Like, oh my God, they've just made my day.
17: I just don't think anywhere else in the world would ever do that. Like, you're not landing in Paris and they're like, here's 1,400 tickets to the Eiffel Tower. Or even, landing in LA. Here's tickets to Disneyland.
18: If I go to Paris ever, I want tickets to free croissants.
17: For the whole time.
18: Just give me food vouchers.
17: Actually, no, you want tickets to Moulin Rouge, my friend.
18: Can I get croissants as well?
17: Yeah, okay. You can eat a croissant while watching the girls' little boobies jiggling around.
18: Oh, all right. Okay. Yeah, free tickets to that, please.
17: That's a great show.
18: Only fair. Anyway,
19: what do you got coming up next,
17: Gailey?
18: I've got to tell you about a dog.
17: Okay.
19: What a tomato.

0: Gailey and Emily Jade on 102.9 Hot Tomato, 7:30 this morning. Jose Cuervas and friends, we have got your door pass plus this incredible money cannot buy upgrade. We spoke to Andrew McManus about what could be included.
1: It'll be a fantastic opportunity to getting in the green room meeting, and Natalie will come over, Robbie will come over, I'll bring Ann Wilson over. Oh, of course, such beautiful people, they'll come over.
2: Am I hearing right? They're going to be in the green room with all these stars.
1: Absolutely.
0: So when he says Robbie and Natalie, that means Robbie Williams and Natalie Imbruglia and you hanging out.
2: How cool is that?
0: You could be winning at 7:30 this morning.
3: Dogs eat everything, don't they? Like when they're over at your house and you go out for the day and you come back and your couch is gone. The dog's already eaten it. I saw
2: this
3: the other day.
2: My dog used to eat my undies. Yeah.
3: Oh, okay, that's a different story.
2: Yeah. But you just said they eat everything, and they do.
3: They certainly do. This dog, if a dog could speak, this is what a dog said the other day. He said, yesterday I ate two pieces of string, and today they came out tied. I shit you not.
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5: We've got some minor delays building northbound on the M1 Oxenford through to Pimpama. A little bit patchy through the Ormeagulla stretch as well. Southbound is flowing fine though, and there's no dramas on any of our local roads. We'll check it again in about 15 minutes. If you do spot anything, call the traffic hotline on 5519 2275. Gold Coast weather today, mostly sunny, top of 26 degrees. At the Seaway right now, it's 20.

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0: Scaly and Emily Jade on 102.9 Hot Tomato. The Social Reckoning. It is the movie that is following along from The Social Network about the leaks in Facebook in 2021. It's based on a shocking true story. And we want you to go and see it on Wednesday, October 7th, in Hot Tomato's preview screening. Your chance to get those tickets is after 6:30 this morning.
1: Well, someone has done an answer to all the teens speaking in this new language, you know, skibbity toilet and that kind of stuff. And they're challenging teens to speak like Shakespeare.
2: All right.
1: And have some fun with that.
2: Okay.
1: And so I have here for you some statements that kids might say or teens might say.
2: And you're going to turn it into Shakespearean
1: and
2: stuff?
1: And this is this guy saying, well, this is how you would do it in Shakespearean.
2: Right.
1: Which is equally as difficult to understand as the teen language now.
2: Mm.
1: So here we go. Stuff you. He didn't write stuff you. He wrote the other word. But stuff you, this is what you could say. May the heavens judge thee harshly.
2: Okay. Oh, I would say something like, haveth you stuffed.
1: Sounds like modern talk.
2: May they haveth you stuffedeth.
1: No.
2: No?
1: Okay.
2: All right.
1: So here was some more. Can I go out? Very teen request.
2: Yep.
1: This is what you need to say. May I venture beyond our walls?
2: Oh, my God.
1: Don't wait up.
2: Mm.
1: Await not my return tonight.
2: Mm-hmm.
1: I can take care of myself. I require no guardian for this quest.
2: That's you know what I've worked out from all of this?
1: What?
2: Shakespeare was a bit of a wanker, wasn't he, really?
1: Well, can I stay over? Might I remain abroad this eve?
2: You're not getting any action with that sort of language.
1: Can I have your car? May I borrow your noble carriage?
2: Oh, no.
1: My kid has to say that to me when she gets her license, otherwise no keys.
2: No game.
1: Yes. It wasn't me. I bear no guilt for this deed.
2: I might use that one.
1: I need privacy. This is what you need to say at 9 o'clock. Grant me solitude, I beseech thee. And stuff you. Away thee, vile woman. Well, I actually said stuff you, bitch, but I didn't want to swear.
2: So we've got to learn that last one.
1: Away thee, vile woman. Yes.

0: 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Gailey and Emily Jade's Double or Nothing Kids Edition. Kids, if you keep getting questions right, we keep doubling your money. It is unlimited pocket money, and it could be yours to spend over these school holidays, of course. And we always give you the first question. So if you're up early, up and about this morning, here is the first question.
1: Hi, I'm Scarlett. I'm 10 from Southport. And my question is, what's the last letter of the alphabet?
0: The last letter of the alphabet. You've got about half an hour to think about it. And that's $5 guaranteed into your pocket. We'll play Gailey and Emily Jade's Double or Nothing Kids Edition at 7.
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2: 102.9 Hot Tomato Traffic.
14: The M1 is a little slow northbound at the moment. Pack Pine through to Ormo. Southbound, some minor delays through Coomera, but after that it is flowing very nicely all the way south to the Tweed. Local roads around the Gold Coast also flowing well. We'll check it again in 15 minutes. If you do spot anything else, call the traffic hotline on 55192275.
13: 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You can even create a new teddy at the Teddy Bear Hospital. 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
14: It's coming up to 6:30. Hi, I'm Lucy Knight. A driver is on the run after fleeing a nasty crash in Paradise Point. Emergency crews were called to Oxley Drive just before 3 a.m. after a car slammed into a parked car, arriving to find the occupants had fled. 11 bushfires are burning across southern Queensland. It includes one on the New South Wales border at Thorndale, where locals were urged to leave overnight before the blaze was downgraded. The fire in Wongawollen that broke out last week continues to smoulder. Queensland is keeping its cards close to its chest when it comes to Olympic project price tags. The state government confirming it won't be giving regular updates on construction costs for the 2032 Games, but the Premier assures the event will stick to its $7.1 billion budget. And major TV networks in the US are refusing to cover daily press events with Donald Trump in solidarity with CNN, which has been banned from the White House. The president has barred CNN, Politico and MS Now from the White House grounds. A number of other outlets will now not film or share footage of Trump's public events.
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14: To sport, James Tedesco has made history after becoming the first player to be selected in the RLPA Players Dream Team 6 times. The Roosters star named in the fullback role, while Dolphin star Kurt Donoghue was named as the impact player in the squad, telling Nine it's pretty special to be recognised.
6: I'm pretty lucky, you know, coming at the 20-minute mark and there's a bit of fatigue in the game and a lot of my starters do a lot of the hard work for me. So, yeah, definitely give them some of the credit.
14: We'll take a look at Gold Coast weather next.
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1: To the weather, mostly sunny across the coast today and quite windy, top of 26, partly cloudy with a couple of possible showers tomorrow and 24. Shower or two forecast for Thursday and Friday. At the Seaway right now, it's 20 degrees. The only unlimited pocket money contest for kids. 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Keep getting the questions right. 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
4: Okay, fair enough. I can be random. The other day I said something and no one was expecting it because I saw something on the TV screen and you guys didn't see it. 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

0: Bailey and Emily Jade on 102.9 Hot Tomato, 1 hour away from your chance to get a double pass to see Jose Carreras and friends. It is Robbie Williams, The Cause, Ronan Keating, Natalie Imbruglia, Darren Hayes, Shepherd and Heatsmore, Saturday, December 5 at the Gabba. Not only do you get the tickets, you also go in the draw to win the ultimate upgrade. This is money can't buy stuff. You even get to be in the green room with some of the artists.
1: It'll be a fantastic opportunity to sitting in the green room meeting, and Natalie will come over, Robbie will come over, I'll bring Ann Wilson over. The Cause, such beautiful people, they'll come over.
2: Am I hearing right? They're going to be in the green room with all these stars.
1: Absolutely.
2: That is the promoter, Andrew McManus.
3: How good is
2: that? Oh my gosh, I'm so excited for whoever's going to win it already.
0: Yep. 7:30 this morning, your chance to get a double pass.
3: The other day we were doing the show and I looked up at the TV screen and there was this, the weather guy was doing a random sack race. And my colleagues were in here with their heads down doing work, which I probably should have been doing, admittedly. But I then said randomly stuff about a sack race.
2: You said, hey, EJ, when Ted's in a sack race, this is what he's got to do.
3: And I did it because I want him to succeed in all of his sporting endeavours. I'm one of his number one ticket holders in sporting success. So, look, the conversation went a little bit like this.
2: That's where you press the button, Jay. Yeah,
3: if you're ever in a sack race. So this is serious. Jake goes, dude, when's the latest you've been in a sack race? And I've gone, oh, grade four. And then he goes, oh, sorry, I was actually in one 2 weeks ago.
0: Yeah, the golf day that we went with everyone.
3: So there.
2: Now they're losing it.
0: So sorry.
2: Jake had a little nap on it. Yeah, Jake. He was thinking about the last time he was in a sack race. Did you win it?
0: Not even close.
2: Yeah, now, because you didn't do what Gailey said. Now, tell everyone how you win a sack race.
3: Okay, so this is that sister Tarsissa. She was terrible. She used to beat us.
2: You probably deserved it.
3: No, honestly, she used to chalk in her knuckles and punch you in the nose.
2: Really?
3: And get a yard ruler and bend you over and like smack it like a cricket bat. We had to win for her.
2: Obviously.
3: So school sports were coming up and she said, this is how you do the sack race. I don't want to see any of this jumping. You get into the sack and you put your toes into the corners of the sack and you pull it up tight. And when they say, on your marks, get set, go, you run with short legs in the sack race. You're not jumping.
2: Shouldn't that be
3: running.
2: Disqualified?
3: No, because there's no rule.
2: Isn't there? I don't know the rules of sack races.
3: But just get from one end to the other. Mm. But apparently it's hard to do anything other than jump. But
2: okay.
3: She worked out that that's what you do. So I told that to you. And then I said, as we just heard then, when's the last time you had a sack race? Or Jake said that. And then I said, oh, well, grade four. And then he said, oh, actually, I did it at a golf day a week ago.
2: So then you went... Well, has anyone else done one recently?
3: Let's go to the phones, Gold Coast. Mm. When was your last sack race?
2: This is Gailey's mind.
3: And what happened?
2: He needs to know.
3: Yeah, I just want to know, was it ages ago or did you randomly do a recent sack race? You get more points for recent sack races.
2: And we're saying sack race, not in the sack race. We don't need those calls.
3: That's completely different.
2: Don't brag.
3: It's the only one you want to come second in.
0: 7-1-1-0-2-9. When was your last sack race? You can score tickets to Hot Tomatoes previous screening of The Social Reckoning. Based on the shocking true story, The Social Reckoning, only in cinemas October 8th. You get to see it the day before anyone else. When was your last sack race? Give us a call.
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5: All of our local roads are drama-free so far this morning. M1, though, that's a little slow southbound, Coomera through to Gavin and northbound. We've got patchy delays from around about Upper Coomera through to Yatla, and then it's a little heavy Logan home to Slacks Creek. If you do spot anything else, call the traffic hotline 5519-2275 and we'll check it again in about 15 minutes. Gold Coast weather today, mostly sunny, top of 26. At the Seaway right now, it's 21.
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3: All right, Aaron's from Miami. 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

0: Gayly and Emily Jade on 1029 Hot Tomato, and Gayly and Emily Jade's Double or Nothing Kit Edition is coming up after 7 this morning. Here's the first question.
1: Hi, I'm Scarlett. I'm 10 from Southport, and my question is, what's the last letter of the alphabet?
0: Last letter of the alphabet. That's your first question. That's $5 guaranteed this morning. Keep Gayly and Emily Jade's Double Nothing Kids Edition.
2: Look, I'm too tired to tell you why we're talking about sack races now. But that's what we're talking about. When did you do your last sack race? We've got Maddie from Oxenford on the line. When was your last sack race, mate?
3: So many moons ago, I think it was my dad's snooker presentation or something at Christmas time. Anyway, we had to have two kids in a rather large sack. But what they did, they threw a curveball, and we had to also do the big spoon with an egg on it. Egg and spoon in the sack, and if you completed it and you didn't drop the egg, mate, you won a prize. And it was like a triathlon, basically.
2: That was
4: triathlon of church sports, because I always feel like sack races and egg and spoon races are like Sunday school picnic vibe.
2: Yeah, maybe Christmas party vibes if kids are there.
4: Yeah. In the old school when your parents had like the Christmas party when they used to work at a factory and
2: at
4: stuff
2: a park,
4: like that.
2: Just a local park.
4: That's right.
2: And Santa was always skinny.
4: Yeah.
2: And they tried to do a runner.
4: And wore your dad's boots.
2: Hi, Dad. I know that's you. Can you save some of those presents for home?
4: By the way, that's a true story. Good morning, Dad.
2: Santa Phil.
4: I reckon that was my last sack race as well.
2: Oh, right.
4: The Cowra Angels Christmas party.
2: Yeah, anyway.
4: Thanks for bringing this up, Gayle.
2: No worries. It was interesting.
4: We bring back the sack race. We're going to do it down Cavill Ave.
2: Yeah.
4: Yeah. When they build the new Bruce Bishop car park that they're talking about today, we need to start it with a sack race.
2: They're not building a new car park, are they?
4: Well, they're building a music hall and a park and all that kind of stuff.
2: All right. Well, we'll do it there because it won't be finished for, 5 years?
4: That'll give us time to organise it. I don't even know where to get a sack from.
0: It's 1029 Hot Tomato.

0: Jade on 102.9, Hot Tomato, after 7 this morning. Kane Eckstein is going to be jumping on the phone for us. He completed his walk from the Gold Coast to Sydney and then flew back to see how he is feeling. Plus, Gayle and Emily Jade's Double or Nothing Kid Edition. Kid, it's your chance to win pocket money for the school holidays. Keep getting questions right. We keep doubling your money, and that is after the news.
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16: 102.9 Hot Tomato Traffic.
17: EM1 is looking a little slow southbound Coomera through to Mullindana and northbound Helensvale to Yatala. Local roads around the Gold Coast all flowing nicely though. No dramas. We'll check it again in about 15 minutes. If you do spot anything else, call the traffic hotline 5519 2275.
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17: It's 7 o'clock. Hi, I'm Lucy Knight. A driver has left a trail of destruction in a hit-and-run crash on the northern Gold Coast. A car slammed into a parked vehicle on Oxley Drive at Paradise Point just before 3 a.m. The occupants fled on foot. No word yet on whether the car involved has been reported stolen. The predictions about soaring petrol prices have started materialising on the Gold Coast and is actually worse than what was feared. Unleaded has been spotted as high as $2.70 a litre at Tugan this morning, but is still as low as $2.23 in Pimpamar, while diesel has now hit $3 a litre in some parts of the city. We're in for another smoky day on the Gold Coast as authorities look to get ahead of the bushfire season. A planned hazard reduction burn will get underway at Narang Conservation Park. Parks and Wildlife warning there may be some smoke seen across Narang, Mount Nathan, Gilston, Advancetown, Lower Beachmont and Clagrabar. Hundreds of families have touched down on the Gold Coast for a spring holiday to a special surprise. Dreamworld teaming up with Jetstar to hand out free theme park tickets to over 1,400 passengers yesterday. And the Prime Minister has inked a statement with other world leaders calling for global AI safeguards. Anthony Albanese is among 22 leaders signing the declaration at the United Nations in New York, warning the rapid development of the technology could outpace government's ability to manage it.
5: Australians do want to know that artificial intelligence won't be in control of us. We need to shape how it rolls out rather than have artificial intelligence shape the way that our society functions.
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17: To sport, Nick Daicos has paid tribute to his brother Josh while accepting his first ever Brownlow. The Pies superstar polling a record 47 votes, 11 ahead of the next best, Geelong's Bailey Smith. The 23-year-old telling Seven the enormity is still sinking in.
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17: Meantime, Noah Anderson and Christian Petrarca polled the most votes out of the Suns players, both ending the night with 15, with last year's winner Matt Rowell on 12. We'll check the latest Gold Coast weather next.
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17: To the weather, mostly sunny across the coast today and a bit windy, top of 26 degrees. Partly cloudy with a few showers tomorrow and 24. Partly cloudy across Thursday and Friday with a couple of showers forecast again. At the Seaway right now, it is 21 degrees. 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
0: 55711029 is the number. Here is the first question.
19: Hi, I'm Scarlett. I'm 10 from Southport. And my question is, what's the last letter of the alphabet?
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5: Or Z. It's Z. Z.
17: Cool.
5: You Double say five. 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
0: Don't say what you want.
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5: you're cool.
17: Yes.
0: Keep getting questions right. We'll keep doubling our money. Gailey and Emily Jade's Double or Nothing Kids Edition Teen Tuesday. 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

0: 1029 Hot Tomato. It is Gailey and Emily Jade. 9 minutes past seven on your Tuesday morning. EJ, in the next 15 minutes, what have we got coming up for us?
1: Oh, Albo has been served. So this is trending if you haven't seen it. He was asked a very difficult question in New York City, and how he answered it has gone viral.
0: It's coming up.
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3: 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Screw making the bed and unpacking the dishwasher. Just get the questions right.
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1: All right. On the phone, we've got Tate, who's 13 from Southport, goes to Keebra Park High and wants to win about $80. Not sure what for, so let's have a chat to Tate. Hi, mate. How are you?
2: Good.
3: All righty. So what are you doing for the school holidays?
2: Probably doing some fishing, take the boat out.
3: Yeah. Oh, fun.
1: And win some money. That's what you're doing for your holidays.
2: Hopefully.
1: Yeah.
3: All right, good. Oh, sounds good. Get out there. It's beautiful at the moment. My gosh, the weather couldn't be any better for fishing.
2: Yeah.
4: Righto, Tate, let's do it. You got 5 seconds to answer each question. We must take your first answer. If you keep getting questions right, we'll keep doubling your money. You can take it at any time. But if you get a question wrong, you get nothing and no help from anyone in the background. Got to answer all the questions on your own, okay?
2: Yeah.
3: All right, here we go. First question for $5. Scarlett, who's 10 from Southport, asks this one. What is the last letter of the alphabet?
2: Z.
5: Hey, you got $5.
1: Nice work, Tate. Would you like to double it and play for $10?
2: Yes, please.
1: What does LOL, LOL, stand for?
2: Laugh out loud.
5: Hey, good job. You got $10.
3: Not lots of love. Which is what we thought for a long
1: Might
3: time.
1: Might have been guilty of that myself.
3: Okay, do you want to go for $20, Tate?
2: Yes, please.
3: How many strings does a standard violin have?
2: Eight.
0: Nothing.
3: No.
1: That's a hard one. If you don't know your stringed instruments.
2: Yeah.
3: Yeah.
1: I feel for you there, Tate. Not a lot of people would know that unless they were into all of their instruments and that sort of thing. So that's specific.
3: Yeah. I feel like you would know.
4: Yeah.
3: Sorry.
1: Oh, well,
4: Tate just thought it was two violins, that's all.
3: Yeah, exactly.
1: Right.
4: Tied together.
1: What, no, does everyone know the violin's got four strings?
3: Well, not a lot of instruments have eight strings. So, right. Yeah, like it's...
1: Yeah, but why would you know four and not like
3: you do, you
1: seven?
3: Do, you do an instrument at school
1: not
3: often.
1: Three.
3: You have to do instruments at school.
1: All right. Well, I don't agree, Tate. I think not a lot of people
3: did that. Did you do an instrument at school? What did you pick up?
1: No, it was that long ago. I was chiseling my name in the concrete.
3: Okay.
4: He was hitting two sticks together.
1: Yeah, no, I was trying to start a fire out the back. They said, you need to go to class. So I didn't know which cave to go to.
4: Tate, hang on the line and you can ask the first question for tomorrow morning. Gaylene and LeJade's a Double Nothing Kids Edition back 7 tomorrow.
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7: The M1 is under speed southbound Coomera to Gavin and northbound Coomera through to Yatala. Local roads are flowing nicely, drama-free at the minute. We're checking again in about 15 minutes. If you do spot anything else, call the traffic hotline on 5519 2275 Gold Coast weather today.

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0: 1029 Hot Tomato, Kaylee and Emily Jade. We are only mere minutes away from your chance to win a double pass to head to one iconic night out. Jose Carreras and friends, Robbie Williams, The Cause, Ronan Keating, Nelly and Brulia, Darren Hayes, Shepherd, and heaps more. Saturday the 5th of December, we've got your double passes to win after 7:30. Plus one Gold Coaster will win the ultimate upgrade. I'm talking A reserve seats, rehearsal tickets, sound check, dinner in the green room, behind the scenes tour. All the good stuff that's after 7:30 this morning is your chance to get in the running for that.
1: Now, Anthony Albanese has been asked if he feels like a bit of a fraud whilst he is in New York City accepting an award for his international deeds. He is set to receive an Atlantic Council Global Citizen Award in New York this week, but he had to front a press conference in for the UN overnight. And he was asked a really tricky question. And his response has gone global, which is funny because he's got the Global Citizen Award. And it was because he didn't answer it at all. He just says a simple no and then points to the next question. This is what went down.
2: Prime Minister, here in New York on Wednesday night, you will receive an award for being a global citizen. Don't you feel like a bit of a fraud accepting this award when, at home, you screwed up the response to the worst massacre since Port Arthur? In the polls, you're taking Labor to 1 point shy of Julia Gillard when you rolled her, and your net negatives are worse than Scott Morrison.
3: No.
1: That's
4: the
1: it.
4: End.
1: That's
4: how you become a great citizen globally.
1: I need to know what happened next. That's all I can find online. It's just that.
4: Well, I think he just went to next questions.
1: I know, but I want to know what the next question was. And just anyway, his face and everything was very uncomfortable. He was very unhappy with that. So I want to read you some of the responses from all of the different social media. So people are wondering about this particular journo and who is she. People are saying she deserves an award, Australian of the Year. Give her a Walkley Award now. Best journalism I've seen in ages. This is a reporter who has not been bought. There's a lot of sentiment that the government has given a lot of Australian media money over the years to rescue a lot of them because it is tough in our industry. And so because of that money, people are saying that, you know, we're not asking the tough questions of our politicians.
4: She did. She deserves a Global Citizen Award.
1: She does. It was a very spicy question and everyone's asking who the hell she is. So she's not on the payroll in Australia. This is why, however, she is Australian. So for those that are wondering, I've done the research. Her name is Latika M. Burke, and she's a journo overseas. She also says on her Instagram page, cat lover, scuba diver, and globetrotter, and I never filter. So that's my little gift to you guys to go follow this amazing lady asking that. I just love that the world is now researching her and she's got cat lover on her page.
4: That's so good. You know what got him over the line for that Citizens Award?
1: What?
4: When he wore the wrong shirt to that Pacific Island. Everyone had the yellow shirt on and he came out in a green one.
1: Yeah.
4: Wrong shirt, guys. Yeah. Okay.
1: And what did he say?
4: Oh, I don't know. He said,
1: I didn't wear the wrong shirt. The wrong shirt for me.
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1: The M1 is under speed southbound Coomera through to Gavin and northbound Helensvale through to Kimpama. Also a little slow through the Ormo Yatla stretch. Local roads around the Gold Coast, no major issues at the moment. Everything's flowing pretty nicely. We'll check it again in 15 minutes if you do spot anything. Call the traffic hotline on 5519 2275.
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1: It's coming up to 7:30. Hi, I'm Lucy Knight. Petrol prices across the Gold Coast are reaching record highs. A servo in Tugan is selling unleaded for a whopping $2.70 a litre this morning. However, there is still plenty selling for the lowest price of $2.29 in areas like Wurrungurri, Robina and Palm Beach, with drivers urged to shop around. Police are investigating an early morning hit-and-run crash in Paradise Point. A vehicle slammed into a parked car on Oxley Drive just before 3 a.m. But by the time officers arrived, the driver and any occupants had fled on foot. The Gold Coast's housing market for unit sales remains strong despite a national downturn. In the first half of this year, 644 units were sold here, according to Urbis. That's actually 68 more than the same time last year. And a demolition date for the Bruce Bishop car park has been locked in. Council confirming the structure will be torn down early next year and turned into a park, kickstarting the revitalisation of Surfers Paradise. The five levels of underground car parks will stay put to service the new music hall that's currently being developed.
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1: To sport, the Dolphins are hoping their record against the Roosters this year will help them come Friday night's prelim at Suncorp. The Finns have won both games against the Tricolours this season. Forward Tom Gilbert has told Nine that gives them a bit of confidence.
13: Obviously, we've had some really good wins against them. One through the Origin period and then one a couple of weeks ago. You know, a couple of people in the sin bin too and a lot of pressure on our line. I think it probably gave us the belief that we can win the comp this year.
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1: To the weather, mostly sunny across the coast today and a bit windy, top of 26 degrees. Partly cloudy tomorrow with the chance of showers, top of 24. Then a couple of showers forecast across Thursday and Friday. At the Seaway right now, it's 21 degrees. And win as much cash as you dare with Gailey and Emily J. It's double or nothing. Keep getting the questions right. We keep doubling your money. We play in the next 30 minutes, only on 1029 Hot Tomato.
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4: Oh, it's exciting times. And we had Andrew McManus on yesterday and he gave us a rundown of what the extras are going to be.
15: It'll be a fantastic opportunity to sitting in the green room meeting, and Natalie will come over, Robbie will come over, I'll bring Ann Wilson over. Of course, such beautiful people, they'll come over.
1: Am I hearing right? They're going to be in the green room with all these stars?
15: Absolutely.
1: So what the prize is you're going to go see Jose Carreras and Friends. The Friends of Robbie Williams, the coolest Ron and Keenan, Natalie Imbruglia, Darren Hayes, Shepherd, and there's heaps more. It is a huge gig.
4: Yeah.
1: But the prize is that then you get to go and have this ultimate VIP upgrade, which is you go to the show rehearsal and then you go to the sound check, which Andrew was saying yesterday is going to be like full proper show. So you're seeing it twice.
4: Because they're filming it.
1: Yeah. So, which makes sense. And then you go to have dinner in the green room with everyone. You get a behind the scenes tour. Andrew will be personally showing you all around. Like this, I've never heard of a prize like this.
4: It's so prize, isn't it? An industry prize.
1: Yeah, I've done rehearsals as a prize before.
4: Yes.
1: When I was up in Toowoomba doing radio, we actually gave away a prize to go and see Robbie do his rehearsal for his gig at Boondall.
4: Right.
1: Which was pretty cool. To watch that.
4: Mm.
1: We put everyone on a bus and we went down and then we saw the rehearsal, but the rehearsal was before the gig. So we saw like that. Then we had to sort of mill around and then we saw the gig and then all we tripped home. I think I did one for Kylie Minogue as well. But I've never, ever worked at a radio station where you go and get to meet all the stars up.
4: And hang with them. Like you're actually in there. You can actually sit there and watch them eat sandwiches.
1: I mean, is he crazy? Like, if you're going to win this, guys, you're our listeners. Be cool.
4: Yeah, keep a lid on it.
1: Be cool.
4: Because we wouldn't be.
1: I know. Try.
4: I love you, Margo.
16: All right. And our winner today for our double pass is Shannon in Labrador. Congratulations to you, Shannon. Well done.
17: Thanks, guys. How are we this morning?
1: We are well. Now, are you going to play it cool if you win this VIP upgrade?
17: Oh, I'd have to. Definitely.
1: Yep. So, like, we're just like, I don't know what being cool is. But just want to make sure that, like, whoever wins this is representing Hot Tomato. So, like, be showered. Be, like, have your phone ready. Don't be, like, you know, trying to do your password when you're trying to take the photos. Like, be ready.
4: Did you just say be showered?
1: Yes.
4: Okay, that's so disrespectful.
1: Just saying.
4: Yeah, everyone going to a night like this, and there's not one person on the planet that wouldn't have a shower beforehand.
1: Take some gum, all that kind of stuff.
4: Righto.
16: Congratulations.
4: Be showered, you dirty listener.
16: Well done, Shannon. Double pass is all yours, and you're in the chance to win this ultimate VIP upgrade. If you'd like to head along to the show, get your tickets now from ticketmaster.com.au, or you can win them all day while you work, only on 102.9. Hot Tomato. Coming up next, we have got Kane Eckstein on the phone to chat about his walk/run from the Gold Coast to Sydney.

0: It's Gayley and Emily Jade on 102.9 Hot Tomato. 8 o'clock this morning, your chance to win unlimited cash with Gayley and Emily Jade's Double or Nothing. If you keep getting questions right, we'll keep doubling your money, and it could be up to as much as you want. Maybe probably use it for petrol money at the moment. It's getting up to $2.70 a litre in some places. Your chance to play is 8 o'clock this morning.
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5: Former Iron Man Kane Eckstein, winner of Coolangatta Gold, also a world pull-up world record holder, set himself a task to get down to Sydney and catch a flight within 14 days. And Kane, you made it, mate.
6: Yeah, I made the flight. Actually made a day early, which was good.
7: How did it feel in the end? Like, you just, on a whim, decided to run to Sydney to catch a flight.
6: I don't know. No one had ever done something like that before. They'd always sort of done something, but either just followed, like, the M1 and had, like, a support caravan following them or something. But I just liked the idea of just being by yourself and just trying to do it by yourself and just using servos and McDonald's or whatever it is to try and sort of like fuel you along the way.
7: What was something that you learned about yourself or Australia on this?
6: I knew the coast was going to be really, really nice. I knew all those southwest rocks and what was it called, mini waters, all that sort of stuff was really, but I literally followed, like, I did 2 days and probably did like 50 kilometres on the sand each day of running, and then maybe like 7 kilometres, like literally around the headland, just because that was the trail. I think usually it was like low tide and not as much swell, you could run in front of the headland. So because it was high tide and a bit more swell that day, I was like running or like climbing around the headlands because the waves were kind of like all the way up to the rocks. You had to survive those sort of patches. But yeah, like one of the mornings, someone ate my breakfast out of like the Royal Hotel in Kew. So it was like a communal fridge, and they ate what I put in there for breakfast.
5: No way.
6: So I woke up and that was gone. And then so I had 80K to foster that day. And so no breakfast. So I just had the two waters I started with. And then there was a service station 24K into the run. And then that service station was closed because it was one of those 24-hour like just gas service stations, actually not 24 hours open. So that one was closed, and then the first, water or food I had was 50K into the run, like that sort of day. But yeah, so things like that made it a challenge. But in the end, that's kind of like why it was unique. Yeah.
7: Well, I thought your challenge was going to be like blisters, but it was just some eating your breakfast.
5: Yeah, there's always someone in every workplace.
7: There is, isn't there?
6: Yeah, it kind of like got better. The last 3 days was definitely the best I felt the whole way. And it was like really, really nice. That Central Coast bit, Yumina, then into Pearl Beach over to Patonga was like probably the highlight of the trip. And then I paddled a surf ski across like 5K to Palm Beach and then ran to, Narrabeen from Palm Beach.
7: Where'd you get the surf ski from? Who'd you steal that from?
6: Yeah, my mate lives in near Perigal there, so he drove the surf ski for me. So, yeah, that was the best day by far. Yeah, okay. That was really, really cool. Yeah,
7: all right,
6: yeah.
7: And then you got to Sydney, and how'd that feel? And then were you able to change your flight?
6: Yeah, it was good.
5: Change your clothes, more importantly.
6: Yeah, no, I tried to leave. The last day was like 40K, so it was like a short Narrabeen to the airport. So, yeah, I went through the CBD, actually went to like the barber and got my beer clipped. We got like a hot tower beer, went to the Irish bar, had a beer, So I sort of just walked through the CBD and then kept on running to the airport wearing what I wore. That's all I had. I had one pair of shoes, one pair of socks, one pair of shorts, and that was it. Just my running vest. I had nothing.
5: And were you on the nose there, brother?
6: I don't think so. There's definitely probably people at the airport I might smell just as bad.
5: I see what you're putting down there. Don't worry about that.
6: I don't think so. I was able to, because I stayed at like friends' places along the way, maybe three of them, and each of the other ones are at motels and stuff. So when I stayed at, because I knew someone at Crescent Head, knew someone at like a Terrigal there, so they washed my stuff. But I only washed it like 3 times out of like the 13 that hit there.
5: Thanks for including us. We've really enjoyed talking about your journey. So appreciate it, mate. And we will follow up with whatever adventure you get up to next.
6: Yeah, no worries. Thanks for having me. It's been great.
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7: The M1 is slow southbound, Coomera through to Narang. Northbound is nice and clear until you hit Oxenford. It's quite heavy through to Yatala. Local roads around the Gold Coast, no major issues to report on at this stage. We will check in again in about 15 minutes. If you spot anything, call the traffic hotline on 5519 2275. Gold Coast weather today, mostly sunny and a bit windy. Top of 26 at the seaway right now. It's 22 degrees.
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0: Gayly and Emily Jade, 102.9 Hot Tomato. Gayly and Emily Jade's Double or Nothing is coming up after 8 this morning. If you keep getting questions right, we keep doubling your money.
1: Okay, I reckon we take it then. I don't want the hubby to get cross at me for blowing all the cash.
2: Congratulations!
3: Oh, $1,600!
0: Yes, you could be like Tony in Burley, who can get, you know, a quarter of a tank of petrol for that about now at the moment. $1,600. Your chance to win is after 8 this morning.
2: Yeah, prices are up. It was announced the other day, Chris Toffoli came out and said that it's all going ahead for 2032 for Rockhampton for the rowing in the Games. So there was a lot of debate, you know, the crocodiles in the water and that sort of thing.
3: Well, and they just had a big rowing comp up there and that's people couldn't get accommodation.
2: Yeah, well, that's something they've got to work on. They've got to put accommodation up. They've got to work out to put stands up where the people are going to go to watch on the riverbank mm-hmm. because there's not a lot of room there. But it's going ahead and they're not worried about crocodiles. But I would imagine if I was a rower from Argentina, from Germany, I would be, if we're questioning it over here about crocodiles in the water, I'd be more inclined because you don't know what to expect, right? So it's like, I don't know whether I want to go over and represent the country if there's crocodiles in the water.
3: Well, it might make you row faster.
2: So, well, there you go. That's what you've got to sort of put down what's going to happen. But what's funny, the BBC, they've come out with like a doco and a report on crocs being in the water, and they've used footage of massive crocodiles in waters off Western Australia's coast to put it and say that they're at Rockhampton.
3: Well, and people don't know how big Australia is, and so they would see that and just go, oh, yeah, that's just down the road.
2: Mm. 3,500 kilometres, right? And the distance is the same from London to the Nile. That's the difference in the distance of where our crocodiles are. So those crocodiles need an event for themselves to walk all the way from Western Australia to Rockhampton.
3: The Croclympics.
2: That's pretty cool. But we've got to use it to our advantage. Okay. Obviously, you've just got to say crocs attack things like boats that are going fast in the water.
3: Yeah.
2: So you've got to go slow.
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2: I'm a rich original. Hey, it's Gayly. I'm from Miami.
6: Hi, it's EJ. I'm from Ashmore.
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9: 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I'm from Robina.
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1: 1029 Hot Tomato Traffic.
6: The M1 is slow in that usual southbound stretch, Coomera through to Narang. Northbound is flowing freely until you hit up at Coomera. There's some delays through to Yatala. Southbound's also a little under speed in the Tugan Tweed stretch just past the Gold Coast Airport. No dramas on our local roads, all flowing pretty nicely. We'll check it again in 15 minutes. If you do spot anything else, call the traffic hotline 5519 2275.
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6: It's 8 o'clock. Hi, I'm Lucy Knight. The federal government is again ruling out another cut to the fuel excise as the price of petrol hits new highs. The opposition is calling on Labor to back its plan to slash tobacco excise to fund a cut to the fuel levy whenever oil hits $100 a barrel. But Treasurer Jim Chalmers has told News 24 it's not on the table at the moment.
9: Yeah, it's not something that we've been discussing or considering, and that's because we think a better way to provide cost of living help is via income tax cuts, which those same Liberals and Nationals voted against in the Parliament.
6: It comes as prices here on the Gold Coast skyrockets to a high of $2.70 a litre for unleaded. That price spotted at a Tugan servo this morning, and it's much worse than what was first predicted about rising fuel prices, while diesel has now hit $3 a litre in some suburbs. Police are searching for a driver following a destructive crash on the Northern Gold Coast. A car ploughed into a parked vehicle along Oxley Drive just before 3 o'clock this morning. The driver and any occupants took off on foot with an investigation ongoing. Gold Coast authorities are continuing the city's bushfire prep with another planned burn getting underway today. The hazard reduction burn taking place at Narang Conservation Park, which means there might be a fair bit of smoke around again today, mainly impacting residents in Narang, Mount Nathan, Gilston, Advancetown, Lower Beachmont and Clagrabar. And hundreds of families arriving on the Gold Coast for a spring holiday have been greeted with an exciting surprise. Dreamworld teaming up with Jetstar to hand out free theme park tickets to over 1,400 passengers yesterday. Young traveller Harvey says he was not expecting it.
10: Not at all. It was the best flight ever. 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
6: To sport, it's been a night of celebrations for Nick Daicos after winning his first ever Brownlow medal. The Collingwood superstar finishing on a record 47 votes in last night's count. He's told Seven he didn't make it home last night after accepting the award.
12: That is true. I got a little bit of rest, but it's nice to spend the night with friends and family.
6: The Roosters are expected to name Sam Walker for Friday night's prelim against the Dolphins. Walker trained yesterday as he continues his recovery from an ankle injury that's kept him sidelined since round 26. We'll check the latest Gold Coast weather and surf conditions with Luke Munro next. Sanctuary Early.
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16: Yes, good morning, team. Luke Munro here with the Tuesday morning surf report. Strong south-southeast winds making conditions really uncomfortable on all of our open beaches this morning. Different story on the southern point breaks, nice and protected, although the swell hasn't quite filled in yet. 1.2 metres of south-southeast swell. That looks like knee to waist high waves on the southern point breaks. Perfect for the kiddos. Low tide at 10 a.m, high tide at 5 p.m. this afternoon. Like I said, open beaches, really uncomfortable, super windy. Southern Point Breaks today is where it's at. I'll be back with you at 3 p.m. this afternoon with another report.
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6: To the weather, mostly sunny today and a bit windy, top of 26 degrees, partly cloudy tomorrow and 24 with the chance of showers. Shower 2 forecast for Thursday and Friday as well. At the Seaway right now, it's 22 degrees. 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
2: Okay, so two chance Tuesday. 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No, twice. You get a chance twice, but only once is what I'm trying to say.
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2: So if you get something wrong, it's okay. 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
3: 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Keep getting questions right. We'll keep doubling your money. Gailey and Emily Jade's Double or Nothing, Two Chance Tuesday is next on 1029 Hot Tomato.

0: 1029 Hot Tomato, Gailey and Emily Jade, 9 minutes past eight on your Tuesday. Coming up in the next 15 minutes, Gailey, what have you got for us, mate? What a night it was for you yesterday.
1: Microphone's not working.
2: Right.
3: There you go.
2: There he is. Nick Dacos. He's broken a record with the Brownlow medal, and props to him for a fabulous season. And but there's something just lovely about how he was interviewed and did the speech, but something that he's been doing all season for a young kid. I just want to expose that as being unreal.
0: That's coming up. Shake
4: your money, shake your money, shake your money, make up. 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
6: In The Simpsons, what is the name of the town where The Simpsons live?
7: I don't watch it. Don't know.
4: Nothing.
8: 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Shake

0: Alrighty.
1: Crystal's from Pimpamar today and works as a hairdresser and wants to win anything.
0: Me
1: good
0: too.
1: Good on you, Crystal.
0: Me too.
1: How are you?
2: Thanks, guys. I'm good. Good.
1: That's great.
0: So you want to win anything for what?
2: Well, we're going to head to Japan next month with the family, so it helps with some spending money.
0: So many Aussies go to Japan at the moment. I was reading an article the other day, and they're calling it dupes, Aussie travellers looking for the best values, and they're basically saying that they're looking for the cheaper cousins, swapping Bali from Vietnam, Europe for Japan, and they're calling it destination dupes. Now, last time I went to Japan, it didn't look anything like Europe. But anyway, if you're going to call that a dupe, go for it.
1: Well, it's a treat for the eyes. You're still going to another culture.
0: That's right.
1: So it's still travelling. And if it's more affordable, go ahead and do it. But you might need that. You might keep on winning so much money that you can go anywhere you want. Crystal?
2: Oh, we'll see.
3: Yeah. Let's do it, Crystal. You got 5 seconds to answer each question. We must take your first answer. If you keep getting questions right, we'll keep doubling your money. You can take it any time. But if you get a question wrong, you get nothing. No help from anyone in the background. Got to answer all the questions on your own. Today is, of course, Two Chance Tuesday, though. So if you do get one question wrong, we'll give you another question worth the same amount of money. But that's only once. Once you've used your chance, that's it.
0: Mm-hmm.
2: All right.
1: Good luck, Crystal.
0: Go, Crystal.
1: You've got this.
2: Thank you.
0: For $50, what month are we currently in?
2: September.
4: $50.
1: Can you hear us okay, Crystal? Because that was a long one.
2: I know.
1: Take a deep breath. It's 5 seconds to answer. You've got this covered. Would you like to play for $100?
2: Yeah.
1: Golden Arches is the nickname of what fast food chain?
2: McDonald's.
4: $100.
0: Well done. You're going for $200.
2: Yeah.
0: Okay. You sound unsure. Remember, Two Chance Tuesday. So if you get one wrong, you'll get a second question and then maybe bow out. You haven't used yet. Here we go. For $200, what is the square root of 25?
2: 5.
4: $200.
1: Look, see, there you go. You've done well. Would you like to double it and play for $400 cash?
2: You know what? I'm just going to take it, so I feel good about myself today.
0: Darling.
1: I thought that you were going to bail. I thought you were going to just like, I'm too nervous here today. I'm getting out.
2: Yeah, I think I've done well. I'm happy.
0: But you haven't used your second chance. Yeah.
2: No, I'm good.
0: Okay.
1: Yes. Well, the thing is, you're $200 more better off than what you were when you came into the competition today.
2: Exactly. I'm happy.
0: I'm going to ask you the $400 question, though, okay?
2: All right.
0: What is the official currency of Thailand?
2: Oh, no, I'm not even going to try.
0: All right. Well, then the next question that you would have got. Hi, darling. Which film franchise features Marty McFly?
2: No,
3: don't know. Okay, oh good call.
1: Very good decision.
0: You know your limitations. Well done.
3: $200 or 22,000 yen in your back pocket.
2: Yeah, that's
3: 22,000 yen. Well done. Crystal, that's all yours. Congratulations, Gaylene LeJade. Double or nothing.

0: We'll be back at 8 o'clock tomorrow morning.
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2: Looking extremely slow southbound past the Gold Coast Airport at the moment. Reports of a crash in that stretch just before the Tweed Heads exit. Northbound is flowing fine, just a little patchy through the Yatala stretch. Southbound is also slow, Coomera through to Molendina, but there's no dramas on any of our local roads. We'll check it again in 15 minutes. If you do spot anything else, call the traffic hotline on 5519 2275. Gold Coast weather today, mostly sunny, top of 26 degrees. At the Seaway right now, it's 22.

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0: 1029 Hot Tomato, Gailey and Emily Jade. You could be seeing Darren Hayes, hopefully doing that song at Jose Carreras and Friends. Robbie Williams, The Cause, Ronan Keating, Natalie Imbruglia will all be there as well. We've got tickets, your double passes across the day. Plus, one lucky gold coaster will win an ultimate VIP money can't buy upgrade. And you might become friends with Darren Hayes, having a fee with him in the green room. Who knows? Be listening across the day for your chance to get involved in that.
1: Front page of the Herald Sun yesterday was inevitable and a picture of Nick Dacos and Nike. So they paid for an ad to go around, and it was on billboards and everything, pretty much preempting he's going to win the Brownlow medal. Such is the season that he's had. He's won every single media award available. Every single one, and by quite a bit. There are other players that had fabulous seasons, and they voted really well in the Brownlow as well. I mean, I think Bailey Smith might have had the fourth highest or third highest score of ever as far as amounts of points, but still came second to Nick. So really successful for the young man that's been sort of favoured to win other years and hasn't quite got over the line. And only at the age of 23. Some people are saying that he could have possibly won three. Like, one year he got injured towards the back end of the season and just missed out. Mm. But anyway, he's broken, he's got the monkey off his back, and he's won that Brownlow medal that they've been talking about to go along with all these other accolades.
2: Is this his first one?
1: Yeah, this is first Brownlow.
2: How cool.
1: But I think the thing for me is he's always, both boys, the Dacos boys, have been very humble and are quite often looked up to in the way that they are when they speak in the media. He got interviewed. He did his speech. It was all lovely. But the one thing that I'd really enjoyed was the fact that he paid homage to a young boy, eight, Logan, that he's been working with this year, who has cancer. And he's kept, they keep in touch and they send photos to each other during the week and are always talking. He's a Mad Pies supporter, and they met and they've become friends. And then when he was getting interviewed with McLaughlin, this is how it unfolded.
3: I think the platform we've got's amazing, and I don't take that for granted. I've got a youngster, Logan, who's he's staying awake at the moment. No, he's got cancer, and work closely with him this year. And I think that just shows the platform we can have and impacting people like that. We send videos back and forth throughout the week, and we're only able to do that and put a smile on his face because we're playing footy. But then at the same time, I think he's probably taught me more than I've taught him too.
4: How old's Logan?
3: Eight.
4: You and I had a chat this morning. We tried to get 15 minutes. We got about 3 minutes because we got interrupted. But we said, if you win, your first signature as a Brownlow medalist will be for Logan on the Herald Sun. And just on the Herald Sun, the front page today said inevitable. That puts pressure on. That was from Nike. So, Logan, this is coming to you. We'll make sure that happens.
1: He signed it on the spot up on stage, and Logan would have been watching that. He stayed up late. So it was just one of the highlights for me. Wasn't about football, wasn't about anything other than the fact that he can make a young kid that's struggling at the moment a little bit happier.
2: What an inspiration.
1: Yeah, well
2: done. What a good kid. His mum and dad have done a great job.
1: they really have, haven't they?
2: That's what I think of.
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16: 1029 Hot Tomato Traffic.
17: The M1 southbound is pretty much at a standstill from Currumbin through to Tweed Heads. There's been a crash just after the Gold Coast Airport that's causing big issues on Toogan-Currumbin Road, that off-ramp from the M1, as well as a little heavy along the Gold Coast Highway through Belinga. Other than that, M1 southbound also slow Coomera through to Mullandina in that usual stretch, while local roads are flowing fine, no major dramas. We'll check it again in 15 minutes. If you do spot anything, call the traffic hotline on 5519 2275.
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17: It's 8:31. Hi, I'm Lucy Knight. More hip pocket pain for motorists as petrol prices hit new record highs on the Gold Coast this morning amid the escalating Middle East conflict. Unleaded has now been spotted selling for a whopping $2.70 a litre in Toogan, well above the $2.60 a litre that was forecast less than a fortnight ago, while diesel has hit highs of $3 across several servos. Unit sales on the Gold Coast have defied the national downturn across the housing market for the first half of this year. Sales from January to July were actually higher than they were a year ago, with new data from Urbis revealing 644 units have been sold, up from 576 in 2025. Around 58% of those were in the central suburbs of Surfers, Broadbeach and Southport. A driver is on the run after leaving a trail of destruction in Paradise Point. A car was abandoned on Oxley Drive after smashing into a parked vehicle at around 3 a.m. When police arrived, the driver and all occupants had already fled on foot. And Donald Trump is defending the banning of three media outlets from the White House. It comes as CNN, MS Now and Politico launch legal action, while other media outlets have suspended coverage of the president in solidarity. But Trump says the action was warranted.
18: These outlets have an obligation to be fair. And if they're fake news, I really think I have an obligation not to allow them into another very special house.
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17: To sport, Lachie Neal's hopes of playing in Saturday's grand final go on the line tonight when he fronts the AFL Tribunal. Neal is challenging a one-match ban for a gut punch on Hawthorn's Jack Ginnivan. The Lions are banking on Neal's clean record and a lack of clear footage of the incident to get him off. We'll check the latest Gold Coast weather next.
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17: to the weather. Blue skies across the Gold Coast today, heading for a top of 26 degrees, but it will be a little bit windy. Shower or two tomorrow and 24 with a few showers forecast on Thursday and Friday as well. At the Seaway right now, it's 22 degrees. 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
2: We've been talking this morning about how cool it was that Dreamworld just rocked up to Gold Coast Airport and handed out 1,400 tickets to the park yesterday.
1: So good.
2: And how fun for all those people. And we've just been sitting back talking about, like, imagine you're a kid on that plane, come to the Gold Coast for the first time.
1: And you didn't know that was going to happen.
2: No.
1: Like you're just thinking, oh, we're going up, we'll go to the beach and
2: yeah. We
1: might go to a theme park, but it's not organised.
2: That's right. And we've got a budget and all that kind of stuff. So we want to talk about it next and then ask the question, if you were to go to like any city and you were sitting on the plane and they'd go, here's the tickets to this.
1: What would it be too?
2: What would you want?
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0: Gayley and Emily Jade on 102.9 Hot Tomato. We'd love for you to get involved in the show, 5571 1029. And if you do, we've got $100 to spend at Mr. Toys for you if you do get involved, which is appropriate at the moment if you're getting involved and winning things.
1: Yes, because we're talking about what happened yesterday at Gold Coast Airport. Jetstar and Dreamworld, whatever has happened, they've joined forces and they rolled up to the airport and they got all the hosties to jump on the planes and tell everyone sitting on the plane that they were heading off to Dreamworld for the day. They gave away 1,400 tickets.
2: That's
1: a lot of tickets.
2: It is. So were they all family passes or were they individual tickets?
1: I think it's individual tickets. Yeah. I don't know if anyone.
2: I know they're for 3 days.
1: Yeah, if anyone from Dreamworld is listening and you want to call in and tell us what happened, the news have been rolling this kid who was really excited.
2: I know.
1: To have gotten the tickets because, you know, there's a lot to choose from here at the coast and families often have to say to their kids, choose one.
2: Yeah.
1: Well, now they could choose two.
3: Not at all. It was the best flight ever. The first thing I want to do is unpack my bags and go to Dreamworld, and I'm really excited to do that.
1: I love that.
2: Well, there's the payoff.
1: So when I was a kid, we used to come to the Gold Coast all the time on holidays. Now, we drove, so this never would have happened. Mm. But we got our pocket money, and our pocket money was, no word of a lie, specifically for Dreamworld. So we would have the jar and we'd get like whatever it was, $4, and $2 would go in to pay for the Dreamworld tickets. And then in our suitcases would be like a jar of money. And then we'd roll up to the front of Dreamworld and the poor lady at the front would be buying the ticket with all of our coins.
2: Wait. I just got to highlight to everyone. They had 5 kids.
1: It's a true
2: That's
1: story.
2: That's 5 times coins.
1: Yes.
2: Ugh.
1: And we used to save enough. So we had like our whole thing, because we didn't have a lot of money. It was the Dreamworld ticket. And then we'd have 4, like I even remember how much it was at the time. It was like $52 or something for the Dreamworld ticket at the time.
2: Yeah.
1: And then it was $14 for the all-you-can-eat Pizza Hut at Kira, which is not there anymore. Siblings is there.
2: Yeah, yeah.
1: And that was what we would have to save all year. And then if we wanted something else tuck shop, my mum would be like, hey, you won't get to go to Dreamworld. So it's just such a special thing
2: for me. It really is. You took me back.
1: Yes.
2: I felt like I was a member of your family.
1: Yes, it's a scene.
2: I was the one that missed out, didn't have the jar, apparently.
1: Seeing that yesterday, I was a kid again going, imagine if I rolled up on my holiday, saving all my hard-earned pocket money for the special treats here on the Gold Coast, and that was one thing I wouldn't have to worry about.
2: Yeah, you've still got the money for the extras.
1: I could have gone to the buffet 3 times.
2: Oh, now you're talking my language.
1: I know I am.
0: Well, imagine you flew into Melbourne this weekend and they gave you AFL grand final tickets.
1: Yes.
4: Is that a possibility?
1: Well, because I've never heard of this happen before anywhere in the world.
2: Mm.
1: So
2: yeah,
1: very
2: yeah.
1: innovative. And that's what we want to do. First of all, say good on your Dreamworld. Yeah. You've made dreams come true for people's
2: Jake's
1: worlds.
2: Jake's just said what my number one thing would be.
1: And that's what we want to ask. Like, just imagine you're on a plane and you're flying into somewhere and then they say, don't worry, we've got you. You've got this. For me, if I had gone to Vegas and it would be like the Celine Dion tickets when she was doing the residency.
2: You've thought about that one.
1: Or Adele.
2: Yeah, yeah.
1: Like, give us flying call. In and don't worry.
2: Yeah.
1: Thank you very much.
2: We got you covered.
0: 5571 1029. Where are you flying to and what tickets would you like to be given to you upon landing?
1: Mm-hmm.
0: 5571 1029. 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
6: We've still got heavy delays southbound on the M1 through Currumb, and there was an earlier crash at the Toogan Tunnel. It's mostly cleared, but it is still looking pretty congested. Also bad through the Toogan Currumbin Road exit. Southbound also is also slow, Coomera to Mullindina, while local roads are all flowing nicely. No issues. If you do spot anything else, call the traffic hotline 5519 2275. Gold Coast weather today, mostly sunny and a bit windy. Top of 26. Out the seaway right now, it's 23.
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2: With over two decades in the industry, Shannon Knoll has evolved from his breakout as Australian Idol's original rock hero into a really respected artist.
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2: With his unmistakable voice, genuine personality, and unwavering connection to audiences, Shannon Knoll remains one of Australia's most recognisable and awesome artists.
1: Now, he's got a new single. It's called The Future, and it sounds like this. Good one, hey?
2: Yeah, this is the description for it. A fun up-tempo song about letting go for past disappointments and looking forward to brighter opportunities the future will bring. It's a positive message about human growth and not letting anything hold you back.
1: Now, it's from his new album, The Road in Front of Me. 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
2: So catch Knowlty live at Hound and Stag on the Gold Coast the 1st of October and the Triffid Brisbane October 2nd.
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1: 1029 Hot Tomato coming up after 9 this morning, the 20 song music marathon with Liv. And she'll also have your next opportunity to head along to Jose Carreras and Friends. It's Robbie Williams, it is The Cause, it is Darren Hayes, it is Natalie Imbruglia, and your chance to head along is coming up a little bit later on across the day.
2: Well, we're almost doing what Jetstar and Dreamworld did yesterday, hey?
3: Yeah.
2: Hey, thanks for listening. Here's some tickets. And that's what happened. The Jetstar flight, everyone on the flights got tickets yesterday. 1,400 Dreamworld gave away. And I've never heard of this happen before anywhere in the world, so I'm just going to call it for them, world first. And so we're thinking if it's a good idea, other places will follow. Imagine you're on a flight going somewhere and someone pops up on the microphone and says, hey, here's tickets to this. What do you want it to be to? We've got Madeline on the line. What do you want, Madeline?
4: I would like them to come with a nanny.
3: Someone gives you a nanny?
4: Yes, please.
2: That is hilarious. All right, everyone on this plane has free babysitting for one night of your stay.
3: Oh, imagine that.
2: Yeah, how good is that?
4: One?
2: Oh, okay. Now she's getting greedy. Thanks, Madeline. Your speaker was a bit weird there.
3: It was all over the shop.
2: Yep. Love your work.
3: Yeah, we've got Mark from Ashmore. What's your destination and what tickets would you like?
5: Flying down to Sydney for a birthday on the 4th of December, and I reckon to walk over the bridge walk.
2: Yes.
5: That'd be so good.
2: Yeah, that'd be so good. I'm trying to think of in Sydney, like that or going to the zoo. Or Luna Park?
3: Yeah.
2: Is what could happen on a flight to Sydney?
1: Yeah, any of those.
2: Yeah. Do you think that it wouldn't work in other cities because the Gold Coast is so quintessentially the holiday city?
3: We've got so much stuff.
2: Yeah, that you're on a Jetstar flight flying to Sydney and it's just a bunch of businessmen. Oh, I don't have time to go to the zoo.
3: I don't have time
2: to go to Luna Park.
3: Well, I'll give them tickets for an all-day lunch.
2: Yeah, well, there we go.
3: They'll find a way.
2: At the top of Centrepoint Tower or something.
3: Or just down by the water.
2: Yeah, all right. Well, let's go to Kim from Surfers Paradise. You're on the plane. They're giving you tickets. What for?
6: Has to be the grand final because you'd want to be going to see Kylie Minogue.
2: Oh, my God. So are you going for the grand final or to see Kylie Minogue?
6: Well, a little bit of both, but more Kylie. So I'd like to be flying down to Melbourne for work, and then you just extended your weekend, but you didn't know what you were going to do.
2: Yeah.
6: And then bang.
3: Bang the tickets. Oh, tickets. And good spot, like good tickets.
2: Yep.
3: Oh, yeah. It'd be so good.
6: Well, I wouldn't really even care where I got because just walking to the MCG in the crowd, that is amazing.
3: It is the vibe,
6: just to be amongst it.
2: Yeah, it's so fun.
3: Who have you got winning this weekend?
6: Oh, who's playing? It's Sydney.
2: She's
3: going for Kylie. She's going for Kylie.
2: It's okay.
3: It's Brisbane Frio, it is. Who's playing Sydney?
2: All
3: that'll
2: right.
3: do.
2: Let's go to Carrie. Oh, no, let's go to Courtney.
1: Carrie, we got Carrie.
2: Oh, we got Carrie. Carrie, what are you going to?
7: Well, I'm going to go to Milan, and then they're going to say you're going to go to Milan Fashion Week.
2: Oh.
7: I think that would be
2: Looking
7: so cool
2: because
7: it's just, you can't buy that.
2: No, just sitting next to Kim Kardashian, off you go.
7: Oh, yeah, literally, or anyone. I'll be happy with anyone there.
3: Yeah, you've got to be sitting at the front.
2: Yeah, next to Donatella Versace. Yeah. All right.
1: I like it. Carrie, we got $100 to spend at Mr. Toys. That's all yours. Congratulations.
7: Oh, thanks. Oh, my kids will be so happy because they wanted me to take them to Disney.
2: Oh, did they?
1: Well, this is close enough. Mr. Toys, close enough. Mr. Toys, just for fun, sale shop, monthly specials online and in-store only at Mr. Toys, where every day is Christmas. Day. You just remember what your past
3: said. Yeah, you got a friend in me. I just want to go somewhere to get something now.
2: Yeah,
3: I just don't know where to go.
2: Absolutely. Hey, look, thanks so much, everyone, for calling in and being a part of our show.
3: Yeah, thanks for just being you.
2: Yeah, but unfortunately, we're not Dreamworld. We can't give you anything, but thank you.
1: Well, $100
3: this year, we've given a lot of stuff away, in fact, and a lot of cash and a lot of holidays and a lot of trips.
2: Maybe they copied us.
3: Yeah. We were first.
1: See you tomorrow, guys. Yeah, you got a friend in me.
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2: It's 9 o'clock. Hi, I'm Lucy Knight. Gold Coast petrol prices have now surpassed what was originally predicted. Unleaded was forecast to reach highs of $2.60 a litre amid rising crude oil costs, but a servo in Tugun is selling for a shocking $2.70 a litre. Motorists are urged to shop around, with unleaded still selling for as low as $2.29 in several suburbs, including Mudjerabar, Robina and Broadbeach. Works to tear down the Bruce Bishop car park will begin by early next year. The above ground structure will be demolished and turned into a park, but the 5 levels of underground car parks will stay amid the development of the nearby music hall. Queensland is keeping its cards close to its chest when it comes to Olympic project price tags. The state government confirming it won't be giving regular updates on construction costs for the 2032 Games, but the Premier assures the event will stick to its $7.1 billion budget. And there'll be more smoke around the Gold Coast again today amid another planned burn. Parks and Wildlife are conducting the hazard reduction burn in Narang Conservation Park, with smoke expected to impact surrounding suburbs. To sport, Nick Daicos admits he's had a big night after winning his first ever Brownlow medal. The Magpies star finishing on 47 votes, the highest amount ever, and 11 clear of Bailey Smith in second place. He's told Seven it was a special night getting to celebrate with family and friends.
29: Yeah, they were super stoked. They were really happy for me. I think they were a little bit nervous going into the night, just obviously being such a prestigious award and knew what an honour it would be.
2: We'll check Gold Coast weather next.
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2: to the weather, mostly sunny across the coast today and a little bit windy, top of 26, partly cloudy tomorrow and 24 with the chance of showers, then a shower or two forecast on both Thursday and Friday. At the Seaway right now, it's 23 degrees. 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
0: For one night only at the Gabba on stage, Robbie Williams, of course, Ronan Keating, Natalie Imbruglia, Darren Hayes, Shepherd and more, Jose Carreras and friends, plus a lucky Gold Coaster will score the ultimate VIP money can't buy. Another giveaway is coming up soon on Hot Tomato.

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M1 a little busy through Coomera southbound. Coming up, Cyndi Lauper and the new one for Alex Warren about 10 minutes away.

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0: 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Clearly, that was me just pretending. 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

1829 Hot Tomato, the latest Alex Warren, Emerald Eyes. It is a 20 song in a row music marathon. 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December 5 at the Gabba Plus, you could win that ultimate VIP upgrade, A reserve seats and the green room dinner with the stars. 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

0: Hot Tomato. That is new music. Amy Shark. It's called Movies, the 20 song in a row music marathon continues. Homewrecker, Samba and Rihanna. And keep listening out for your chance to win those incredible tickets for Jose Carreras and Friends, the iconic night out.
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2: It's 10 o'clock. Hi, I'm Lucy Knight. A Queensland man linked to the suspicious death of a woman overseas has been charged by the AFP for allegedly bribing foreign officials. The Ipswich man is accused of transferring $90,000 to people in Bangladesh to influence the investigation, including getting his name removed from police records. The 51-year-old is due to front Brisbane court today. Gold Coast motorists are being urged to shop around for fuel as prices spike to record highs across some servos. Unleaded has been spotted as high as $2.69 a litre at Tugan this morning, but it is still as low as $2.23 and $2.24 in Pimpama, Helensvale, Bigger Waters and Arundel. While regular diesel has now hit $3 a litre in some parts of the city. A former Gold Coast Suns Academy star is due to front court again today after being charged with raping a woman on the Gold Coast. 27-year-old Kwabi Bolkai is accused of assaulting an 18-year-old woman earlier this month, with a police raid of his home also allegedly uncovering drugs while he was already on bail for drug-related offences. He was earlier freed on bail and is due back in Southport Court this morning. And police are yet to track down a driver who ploughed a car into a parked vehicle in Paradise Point. It happened at around 3 a.m. on Oxley Drive. The person behind the wheel and any occupants abandoned the car and took off on foot before emergency crews could arrive. To sport, the Lions are holding an open training session this morning in their last public appearance in Brisbane before Saturday's grand final. Thousands of fans have turned out to cheer on the side before they head down to Melbourne tomorrow. Defender Ryan Lester says he's enjoying the excitement of another grand final week.
3: Clearly we've been very lucky that this is the fourth time, and but same sort of thing, never know if you're going to get back, so soak it up and enjoy it.
2: To the weather, mostly sunny across the coast today, top of 26 degrees and a bit windy, partly cloudy tomorrow and 24 with a chance of showers. Shower 2 forecast for Thursday and again on Friday. At the Seaway right now, it's 24 degrees.
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